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0: From the CJ Radio Weather Center, here is the forecast for the Heartland. Tonight, mainly cloudy. 30% chance of showers early this evening with risk of a thunderstorm. Low 12. Wednesday, mainly cloudy. Showers beginning in the morning. Risk of a thunderstorm late in the morning and in the afternoon. Wind becoming southwest 20 kilometers per hour in the afternoon. High 20. UV index 3 or moderate. Wednesday night, showers ending in the evening, then partly cloudy. Risk of a thunderstorm early in the evening. Wind southwest 20 kilometers per hour, becoming light in the evening. Low 11. Thursday, a mix of sun and cloud. High 18. Thursday night, cloudy periods, low 10. Friday, sunny. High 23. Friday night, clear, low 14. Saturday, sunny. High 29. Saturday night, cloudy periods, low 18.
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0: from the CJ Radio Weather Center, here is the forecast for the Heartland. Tonight, mainly cloudy. 30% chance of showers early this evening with risk of a thunderstorm. Low 12. Wednesday, mainly cloudy. Showers beginning in the morning. Risk of a thunderstorm late in the morning and in the afternoon. Wind becoming southwest 20 kilometers per hour in the afternoon. High 20. UV index 3 or moderate. Wednesday night, showers ending in the evening, then partly cloudy. Risk of a thunderstorm early in the evening. Wind southwest 20 kilometers per hour, becoming light in the evening. Low 11. Thursday, a mix of sun and cloud. High 18. Thursday night, cloudy periods. Low 10. Friday, sunny. High 23. Friday night, clear. Low 14. Saturday, sunny. High 29. Saturday night, cloudy periods. Low 18.
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3: Hey everyone, welcome to the CJ Local Talent Hour. I'm your host, Ray McGregor, and I'm here to bring you the best that local has to offer. And we got a great show for you tonight. I have three brand new tunes coming tonight, so keep it coming, folks. It's great that we're seeing so much stuff being brought into the station. Anyways, I am going to kick it off here right now with a little bit of fiddle music for you to get your toes tapping. There we go. A little tongue-tied tonight. Anyways, some fiddle tunes for you.

And that, of course, was Desmond Legacy with the Early Bird Jig. In just before that, we had Casey Barker with Golden Slippers. And to start us off, we have Ashley Bass with Devil's Dream. All right, I'm just going to continue on here. We're going to have a little bit of Kind of Country.

that was Marianne Hume with Highway 275. And in the number two spot there, we had Fisher Lavelle with Headstrong Heart. And to start us off, we had Kinda Country with their version of the Auctioneer song. All right, I have some new music here, or new to me music. Our good friend Marcel Nevest did this CD a few years ago, but I didn't have a copy of it. So there you go, folks. If you have music you've done in the past, get it into us. We'll play it. Anyways, here we go. We're going to have a debut on the 2.0 version of the Local Talent Hour. Here's our good friend Marcel.

0: And that was Barbara Minish with Rural Route Number 1. Just before that, we had RJ and the Boys with Drinking Wine, their rendition of an old Jerry Lee Lewis tune. Just before that, we had Long Black Train by Jerry LaValle. And to start us off, we had Marcel with Mississippi Cotton Picking Delta Town. All right, that's just about it for this half of the CJ Local Talents Hour. We'll be right back after the break, and like I said, we have two more songs, actually. So three total tonight, brand new songs are new to us, so that's awesome. Love seeing all that stuff come in. If you want to get your music to us, and you can do it digitally, you can send it to news@cjradio.ca. Or you can bring it by the station in Swan River on 5th Avenue. Or you can bring it to Raise Strings and Things at 123 5th Avenue North in Swan River. And we'll do our best to get it on the air for you. All right, so I'm going to take a break here right away. Let Bill pay some bills and do all that fun radio station stuff. And we'll be back right after the break. Hey everyone, it's Ray McGregor. I'm your host of the CJ Local Talent Hour. 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
2: Radio, hometown weather. From the CJ Radio Weather Center, here is the forecast for the Heartland. Tonight, mainly cloudy. 30% chance of showers early this evening with risk of a thunderstorm. Low 12. Wednesday, mainly cloudy. Showers beginning in the morning. Risk of a thunderstorm late in the morning and in the afternoon. Wind becoming southwest 20 kilometers per hour in the afternoon. High 20. UV index 3 or moderate. Wednesday night, showers ending in the evening, then partly cloudy. Risk of a thunderstorm early in the evening. Wind southwest 20 kilometers per hour becoming light in the evening. Low 11. Thursday, a mix of sun and cloud. High 18. Thursday night, cloudy periods. Low 10. Friday, sunny. High 23. Friday night, clear. Low 14. Saturday, sunny. High 29. Saturday night, cloudy periods. Low 18.
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0: Hey everybody, welcome back to the second half of the CJ Local Talent Hour. As promised, we have some more great music for you, and coming up next, I have a tune from our good friend Humphrey Janai.

And that was Tierra Davie with the Tennessee Waltz. And before that, we had The Crooked Stovepipe by Brittany Moore. And to start off the fiddle tunes, we had The Buckskin Reel by Taylor Fleming. And of course, to start us off after the break, we had One More Valley by Humphrey Janai. So that is a new song for us here on the Local Talent Hour. So very happy to have that. And I have a lot more stuff from Humphrey to be playing in the future. All right. Yes, we have another brand new song coming. You might remember a couple weeks back we played a new song by CC Chevalier, and here it comes, a brand new song from her called Karaoke Bar. Hope you enjoy it.

All right, that was Chances Are by Austin Ryder. And then just before that, we had Joey Pringle with Ain't My First Rodeo. And before that, we had Haunting Halls with Blondie. And to start us off, we had that brand new song from CC Chevalier, and it was called Karaoke Bar. All right, we are just about through this edition of the Local Talent Hour. A lot of new music tonight, and I promise I even have even more coming next week. So, wow. So it's a great way to end this season, but don't worry, we'll be playing the best of through the summer, or what Raymond picks is more like it. Anyways, I'm going to pick some random episodes, and we'll make sure that we have the Local Talent Hour going through the summer. And I'll be taking a little bit of a break to do some sound gigs and things like that, and maybe even record a song or two of my own for a change. Been a while. All right, so taking us home tonight, we're going to have a little bit of Midnight Mist, which I hear they have a new album in the works too. So we're going to have some more music coming from Midnight Mist here real soon. All right, folks, have a good week, and we'll see you next week.

0: From the CJ Radio Weather Center, here's the forecast for the Heartland. Tonight, mainly cloudy. 30% chance of showers early this evening with risk of a thunderstorm. Low 12. Wednesday, mainly cloudy. Showers beginning in the morning. Risk of a thunderstorm late in the morning and in the afternoon. Wind becoming southwest 20 kilometers per hour in the afternoon. High 20. UV index 3 or moderate. Wednesday night, showers ending in the evening, then partly cloudy. Risk of a thunderstorm early in the evening. Wind southwest 20 kilometers per hour, becoming light in the evening. Low 11. Thursday, a mix of sun and cloud. High 18. Thursday night, cloudy periods. Low 10. Friday, sunny. High 23. Friday night, clear. Low 14. Saturday, sunny. High 29. Saturday night, cloudy periods. Low 18.
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0: From the CJ Radio Weather Center, here is the forecast for the Heartland. Tonight, mainly cloudy. 30% chance of showers early this evening with risk of a thunderstorm. Low 12. Wednesday, mainly cloudy. Showers beginning in the morning. Risk of a thunderstorm late in the morning and in the afternoon. Wind becoming southwest 20 kilometers per hour in the afternoon. High 20. UV index 3 or moderate. Wednesday night, showers ending in the evening, then partly cloudy. Risk of a thunderstorm early in the evening. Wind southwest 20 kilometers per hour, becoming light in the evening. Low 11. Thursday, a mix of sun and cloud. High 18. Thursday night, cloudy periods. Low 10. Friday, sunny. High 23. Friday night, clear. Low 14. Saturday, sunny. High 29. Saturday night, cloudy periods. Low 18.
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0: From the CJ Radio Weather Center, here's the forecast for the Heartland. Tonight, mainly cloudy. 30% chance of showers early this evening with risk of a thunderstorm. Low 12. Wednesday, mainly cloudy. Showers beginning in the morning. Risk of a thunderstorm late in the morning and in the afternoon. Wind becoming southwest, 20 kilometers per hour in the afternoon. High 20. UV index 3 or moderate. Wednesday night, showers ending in the evening, then partly cloudy. Risk of a thunderstorm early in the evening. Wind southwest 20 kilometers per hour, becoming light in the evening. Low 11. Thursday, a mix of sun and cloud. High 18. Thursday night, cloudy periods. Low 10. Friday, sunny. High 23. Friday night, clear. Low 14. Saturday, sunny. High 29. Saturday night, cloudy periods. Low 18.
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jails are full, the factory's empty, mama's crying, young boys dying, under that red, white, and blue steel flame. 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

0: From the CJ Radio Weather Center, here's the forecast for the Heartland. Tonight, mainly cloudy. 30% chance of showers early this evening with risk of a thunderstorm. Low 12. Wednesday, mainly cloudy. Showers beginning in the morning. Risk of a thunderstorm late in the morning and in the afternoon. Wind becoming southwest, 20 kilometers per hour in the afternoon. High 20. UV index 3 or moderate. Wednesday night, showers ending in the evening, then partly cloudy. Risk of a thunderstorm early in the evening. Wind southwest 20 kilometers per hour, becoming light in the evening. Low 11. Thursday, a mix of sun and cloud. High 18. Thursday night, cloudy periods. Low 10. Friday, sunny. High 23. Friday night, clear. Low 14. Saturday, sunny. High 29. Saturday night, cloudy periods. Low 18.
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0: From the CJ Radio Weather Center, here's the forecast for the Heartland. Tonight, mainly cloudy. 30% chance of showers early this evening with risk of a thunderstorm. Low 12. Wednesday, mainly cloudy. Showers beginning in the morning. Risk of a thunderstorm late in the morning and in the afternoon. Wind becoming southwest, 20 kilometers per hour in the afternoon. High 20. UV index 3 or moderate. Wednesday night, showers ending in the evening, then partly cloudy. Risk of a thunderstorm early in the evening. Wind southwest 20 kilometers per hour, becoming light in the evening. Low 11. Thursday, a mix of sun and cloud. High 18. Thursday night, cloudy periods. Low 10. Friday, sunny. High 23. Friday night, clear. Low 14. Saturday, sunny. High 29. Saturday night, cloudy periods. Low 18.
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0: From the CJ Radio Weather Center, here's the forecast for the Heartland. Tonight, mainly cloudy. 30% chance of showers early this evening with risk of a thunderstorm. Low 12. Wednesday, mainly cloudy. Showers beginning in the morning. Risk of a thunderstorm late in the morning and in the afternoon. Wind becoming southwest, 20 kilometers per hour in the afternoon. High 20. UV index 3 or moderate. Wednesday night, showers ending in the evening, then partly cloudy. Risk of a thunderstorm early in the evening. Wind southwest 20 kilometers per hour, becoming light in the evening. Low 11. Thursday, a mix of sun and cloud. High 18. Thursday night, cloudy periods. Low 10. Friday, sunny. High 23. Friday night, clear. Low 14. Saturday, sunny. High 29. Saturday night, cloudy periods. Low 18.
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0: From the CJ Radio Weather Center, here's the forecast for the Heartland. Tonight, mainly cloudy. 30% chance of showers early this evening with risk of a thunderstorm. Low 12. Wednesday, mainly cloudy. Showers beginning in the morning. Risk of a thunderstorm late in the morning and in the afternoon. Wind becoming southwest, 20 kilometers per hour in the afternoon. High 20. UV index 3 or moderate. Wednesday night, showers ending in the evening, then partly cloudy. Risk of a thunderstorm early in the evening. Wind southwest 20 kilometers per hour, becoming light in the evening. Low 11. Thursday, a mix of sun and cloud. High 18. Thursday night, cloudy periods. Low 10. Friday, sunny. High 23. Friday night, clear. Low 14. Saturday, sunny. High 29. Saturday night, cloudy periods. Low 18.
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0: From the CJ Radio Weather Center, here's the forecast for the Heartland. Tonight, mainly cloudy. 30% chance of showers early this evening with risk of a thunderstorm. Low 12. Wednesday, mainly cloudy. Showers beginning in the morning. Risk of a thunderstorm late in the morning and in the afternoon. Wind becoming southwest, 20 kilometers per hour in the afternoon. High 20. UV index 3 or moderate. Wednesday night, showers ending in the evening, then partly cloudy. Risk of a thunderstorm early in the evening. Wind southwest 20 kilometers per hour, becoming light in the evening. Low 11. Thursday, a mix of sun and cloud. High 18. Thursday night, cloudy periods. Low 10. Friday, sunny. High 23. Friday night, clear. Low 14. Saturday, sunny. High 29. Saturday night, cloudy periods. Low 18.
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0: From the CJ Radio Weather Center, here's the forecast for the Heartland. Tonight, mainly cloudy. 30% chance of showers early this evening with risk of a thunderstorm. Low 12. Wednesday, mainly cloudy. Showers beginning in the morning. Risk of a thunderstorm late in the morning and in the afternoon. Wind becoming southwest, 20 kilometers per hour in the afternoon. High 20. UV index 3 or moderate. Wednesday night, showers ending in the evening, then partly cloudy. Risk of a thunderstorm early in the evening. Wind southwest 20 kilometers per hour, becoming light in the evening. Low 11. Thursday, a mix of sun and cloud. High 18. Thursday night, cloudy periods. Low 10. Friday, sunny. High 23. Friday night, clear. Low 14. Saturday, sunny. High 29. Saturday night, cloudy periods. Low 18.
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0: the CJ Radio Weather Center, here's the forecast for the Heartland. Tonight, mainly cloudy. 30% chance of showers early this evening with risk of a thunderstorm. Low 12. Wednesday, mainly cloudy. Showers beginning in the morning. Risk of a thunderstorm late in the morning and in the afternoon. Wind becoming southwest, 20 kilometers per hour in the afternoon. High 20. UV index 3 or moderate. Wednesday night, showers ending in the evening, then partly cloudy. Risk of a thunderstorm early in the evening. Wind southwest 20 kilometers per hour, becoming light in the evening. Low 11. Thursday, a mix of sun and cloud. High 18. Thursday night, cloudy periods. Low 10. Friday, sunny. High 23. Friday night, clear. Low 14. Saturday, sunny. High 29. Saturday night, cloudy periods. Low 18.
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0: From the CJ Radio Weather Center, here's the forecast for the Heartland. Tonight, mainly cloudy. 30% chance of showers early this evening with risk of a thunderstorm. Low 12. Wednesday, mainly cloudy. Showers beginning in the morning. Risk of a thunderstorm late in the morning and in the afternoon. Wind becoming southwest, 20 kilometers per hour in the afternoon. High 20. UV index 3 or moderate. Wednesday night, showers ending in the evening, then partly cloudy. Risk of a thunderstorm early in the evening. Wind southwest 20 kilometers per hour, becoming light in the evening. Low 11. Thursday, a mix of sun and cloud. High 18. Thursday night, cloudy periods. Low 10. Friday, sunny. High 23. Friday night, clear. Low 14. Saturday, sunny. High 29. Saturday night, cloudy periods. Low 18.
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0: From the CJ Radio Weather Center, here's the forecast for the Heartland. Tonight, mainly cloudy. 30% chance of showers early this evening with risk of a thunderstorm. Low 12. Wednesday, mainly cloudy. Showers beginning in the morning. Risk of a thunderstorm late in the morning and in the afternoon. Wind becoming southwest, 20 kilometers per hour in the afternoon. High 20. UV index 3 or moderate. Wednesday night, showers ending in the evening, then partly cloudy. Risk of a thunderstorm early in the evening. Wind southwest 20 kilometers per hour, becoming light in the evening. Low 11. Thursday, a mix of sun and cloud. High 18. Thursday night, cloudy periods. Low 10. Friday, sunny. High 23. Friday night, clear. Low 14. Saturday, sunny. High 29. Saturday night, cloudy periods. Low 18.
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0: From the CJ Radio Weather Center, here's the forecast for the Heartland. Tonight, mainly cloudy. 30% chance of showers early this evening with risk of a thunderstorm. Low 12. Wednesday, mainly cloudy. Showers beginning in the morning. Risk of a thunderstorm late in the morning and in the afternoon. Wind becoming southwest, 20 kilometers per hour in the afternoon. High 20. UV index 3 or moderate. Wednesday night, showers ending in the evening, then partly cloudy. Risk of a thunderstorm early in the evening. Wind southwest 20 kilometers per hour, becoming light in the evening. Low 11. Thursday, a mix of sun and cloud. High 18. Thursday night, cloudy periods. Low 10. Friday, sunny. High 23. Friday night, clear. Low 14. Saturday, sunny. High 29. Saturday night, cloudy periods. Low 18.
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0: From the CJ Radio Weather Center, here's the forecast for the Heartland. Tonight, mainly cloudy. 30% chance of showers early this evening with risk of a thunderstorm. Low 12. Wednesday, mainly cloudy. Showers beginning in the morning. Risk of a thunderstorm late in the morning and in the afternoon. Wind becoming southwest, 20 kilometers per hour in the afternoon. High 20. UV index 3 or moderate. Wednesday night, showers ending in the evening, then partly cloudy. Risk of a thunderstorm early in the evening. Wind southwest 20 kilometers per hour, becoming light in the evening. Low 11. Thursday, a mix of sun and cloud. High 18. Thursday night, cloudy periods. Low 10. Friday, sunny. High 23. Friday night, clear. Low 14. Saturday, sunny. High 29. Saturday night, cloudy periods. Low 18.
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0: From the CJ Radio Weather Center, here's the forecast for the Heartland. Tonight, mainly cloudy. 30% chance of showers early this evening with risk of a thunderstorm. Low 12. Wednesday, mainly cloudy. Showers beginning in the morning. Risk of a thunderstorm late in the morning and in the afternoon. Wind becoming southwest, 20 kilometers per hour in the afternoon. High 20. UV index 3 or moderate. Wednesday night, showers ending in the evening, then partly cloudy. Risk of a thunderstorm early in the evening. Wind southwest 20 kilometers per hour, becoming light in the evening. Low 11. Thursday, a mix of sun and cloud. High 18. Thursday night, cloudy periods. Low 10. Friday, sunny. High 23. Friday night, clear. Low 14. Saturday, sunny. High 29. Saturday night, cloudy periods. Low 18.
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0: From the CJ Radio Weather Center, here's the forecast for the Heartland. Tonight, mainly cloudy. 30% chance of showers early this evening with risk of a thunderstorm. Low 12. Wednesday, mainly cloudy. Showers beginning in the morning. Risk of a thunderstorm late in the morning and in the afternoon. Wind becoming southwest, 20 kilometers per hour in the afternoon. High 20. UV index 3 or moderate. Wednesday night, showers ending in the evening, then partly cloudy. Risk of a thunderstorm early in the evening. Wind southwest 20 kilometers per hour, becoming light in the evening. Low 11. Thursday, a mix of sun and cloud. High 18. Thursday night, cloudy periods. Low 10. Friday, sunny. High 23. Friday night, clear. Low 14. Saturday, sunny. High 29. Saturday night, cloudy periods. Low 18.
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0: from the CJ Radio Weather Center, here's the forecast for the Heartland. Today, a mix of sun and cloud, 60% chance of showers late this morning and this afternoon. Risk of a thunderstorm this afternoon. Fog patches dissipating this morning. Wind becoming southwest 20 kilometers per hour this afternoon. High 18, UV index 7 or high. Tonight, partly cloudy, 60% chance of showers early this evening with risk of a thunderstorm. Fog patches developing near midnight. Wind southwest 20 kilometers per hour becoming light this evening. Low 10 Thursday, mainly cloudy, 30% chance of showers in the afternoon. Fog patches dissipating in the morning. Wind becoming northwest 20 kilometers per hour in the morning. High 16, UV index 6 or high. Thursday night, cloudy, periods low 10. Friday, cloudy with 30% chance of showers. High 22, Friday night, clear. Low 14, Saturday, sunny. High 28, Saturday night, cloudy with 60% chance of showers. Low 16, Sunday, cloudy with 60% chance of showers. High 23.
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0: from the CJ Radio Weather Center, here's the forecast for the Heartland. Today, a mix of sun and cloud, 60% chance of showers late this morning and this afternoon. Risk of a thunderstorm this afternoon. Fog patches dissipating this morning. Wind becoming southwest 20 kilometers per hour this afternoon. High 18, UV index 7 or high. Tonight, partly cloudy, 60% chance of showers early this evening with risk of a thunderstorm. Fog patches developing near midnight. Wind southwest 20 kilometers per hour becoming light this evening. Low 10 Thursday, mainly cloudy, 30% chance of showers in the afternoon. Fog patches dissipating in the morning. Wind becoming northwest 20 kilometers per hour in the morning. High 16, UV index 6 or high. Thursday night, cloudy, periods low 10. Friday, cloudy with 30% chance of showers. High 22, Friday night, clear. Low 14, Saturday, sunny. High 28, Saturday night, cloudy with 60% chance of showers. Low 16, Sunday, cloudy with 60% chance of showers. High 23.
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1: From the national newsroom of CJ Radio, I'm Aiden Sparks. A suspended Winnipeg lawyer is now wanted after allegedly breaching his bail conditions. A judge issued an arrest warrant Monday for 43-year-old Chad Sutherland, who had been released to live at Adult Teen Challenge. Court heard he has since left the recovery center, contrary to his release order. Sutherland is facing several charges, including conspiracy to distribute cannabis, conspiracy to commit mischief, and conspiracy to possess a prohibited or restricted firearm, after an investigation connected to Headingley Jail. One person is dead, and another is seriously injured after a shooting in Pelican Narrows, Saskatchewan. RCMP issued an active shooter alert Monday afternoon and told residents to shelter in place, lock their doors, and avoid the area near the community health clinic. Police later said one person had been arrested and the alert was over. RCMP are expected to release more information Tuesday. 51-year-old Adam Bujak has been sentenced to 8 years in prison for setting a motorhome on fire while his partner was trapped inside. Bujak was convicted of arson, aggravated assault, and breaching a no-contact order. The 50-year-old victim suffered burns to 35% of her body and spent 3 months in hospital. Court heard Bujak had been under an order not to contact the woman, but the two had resumed living together on her rural property in the RM of McDonald. 60 CPKC signals and communications workers in Winnipeg are on strike as part of a national labor action by the International Brotherhood of Electrical Workers. The union says about 300 members across Canada walked off the job Monday after months of bargaining over wages, expenses, and work-life balance. The workers maintain railway communication and signaling systems. CPKC says rail service will continue, while the union says the strike may slow freight movement but should not stop service or affect safety. That's a look at news. Weather is next.
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4: The forecast for Swan River: Dauphin, a mix of sun and cloud today with a 60% chance of showers and a risk of a thunderstorm. High of 21, a UV index of 7 or high. Mainly cloudy overnight, 60% chance of showers, as a risk of a thunderstorm in the evening, hazy and a low of 8. Tomorrow, mainly cloudy, there's a chance of showers in the morning, hazy and a high of 16 with a UV index of 6 or high. Clearing overnight and a low of 10. Friday, mix of sun and cloud, high of 24, low of 15, and Saturday, a high of 29. For Nipaw, Minnedosa, mix of sun and cloud with a 60% chance of showers late in the afternoon. There's a risk of a thunderstorm as well. High of 18, a UV index of 7 or high. 60% chance of showers early in the evening with a risk of a thunderstorm. Fog patches developing near midnight and a low of 10. Tomorrow, mainly cloudy with a chance of showers in the afternoon. High of 16, a UV index of 6 or high. Cloudy periods overnight and a low of 10. Friday, high of 22, low of 14. And Saturday, a high of 28. For Verdon Oak Lake, mix of sun and clouds today. There's a chance of showers late in the afternoon with a risk of a thunderstorm. Fog patches dissipating this morning. High of 22, a UV index of 7 or high. Partly cloudy overnight with a chance of showers early in the evening. There's a risk of a thunderstorm as well, and a low of 10. Tomorrow, mix of sun and cloud. Chance of showers in the afternoon. High of 21, UV index of 7 or high. Cloudy periods overnight, and a low of 10. Friday, cloudy. High of 25, low of 14. And Saturday, a high of 31. For Gimli Arbor, there's a risk of a thunderstorm early this morning, with showers and thunderstorms beginning in the afternoon. High of 22, humidex 27, a UV index of 7 or high. Showers with thunderstorms ending overnight, and a low of 13. Tomorrow, mainly cloudy with a chance of showers in the afternoon. High of 18, UV index of 6 or high. Cloudy overnight and a low of 12. Friday, mix of sun and cloud. High of 20, a low of 12. And Saturday, a high of 28. And for Astor, hazy mix of sun and cloud with a 60% chance of showers. There's a risk of a thunderstorm this afternoon. F20, UV index of 7 or high. Mainly cloudy with a 60% chance of showers in the evening. There's also a risk of a thunderstorm and a low of 9. Tomorrow, mainly cloudy and hazy. High of 18, UV index of 6 or high. Clear overnight and a low of 11. Friday, mix of sun and cloud. High of 25, low of 13. And Saturday, a high of 25. Let's take a look at temperatures in the listening area. Esterhazy, 14 degrees. Gimli Arbrig is at 18. Vernal Lake, 13. Nipah, Minnedosa, 15. And Swan River is sitting at 11 degrees.
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0: 12 minutes after 6 after 5 in Saskatchewan. Good morning.
1: Good morning.
0: Hey, Ainsley, how are you doing?
1: I'm great.
0: Yeah, I'm doing good, too.
1: Yeah, your coffee's hot?
0: It is, and it's delicious.
1: Good.
0: Yeah, they know how to make it properly. Hopefully yours is, too.
1: It is.
0: I was just checking to make sure she had all of her sizes there of coffee. You know,
1: I do have a couple cups.
0: You know, isn't there some kind of thing where, you know, when you go to work, you have to make sure
1: you need.
0: Yes.
1: Mm-hmm.
0: You know, I don't know what it is here. I guess all the stations running and they can all hear us. But more importantly, the coffee's on.
1: That's right. That's right.
0: We're happy you're joining us this morning for our silliness, and hopefully we can make you chuckle a little bit. And maybe teach you something too. I don't know.
1: Yeah.
0: Yeah. On the show today, we've got some items that you must have when you're traveling. Now, what could they be? It could be just about anything, but we'll talk what these people are claiming. One of them I didn't think of before.
1: Oh.
0: It depends on where you're traveling too, but we'll tell you what they are.
1: Okay.
0: See what you think.
1: Google is seeking approval to release 32 million mosquitoes.
0: Ooh.
1: And that's not code for something. I'll tell you why they are wanting to do that.
0: Real mosquitoes?
1: Real mosquitoes.
0: Goodness. Have you been bitten by a mosquito already?
1: Have I?
0: Yeah, goodness.
1: Oh, my goodness.
0: So they're going to throw some more out in the air? we have 10 summer, well, I don't know if it's going to be 10, but some picnic foods that are growing and some that are declining in popularity. So if you're planning a picnic.
1: Okay.
0: Boo-boo.
1: Boo-boo.
0: Mm-hmm.
1: Uber has a list of lost and found items that have most recently been left in vehicles. We'll share some of those crazy things that you'll wonder, how did somebody leave that behind? But I know I have.
0: Yeah. Mm-hmm. And you're out and about and you see a guy with a bazooka. Walking around.
1: Like?
0: The gun. Like the, whatever, the
1: that's
0: rocket launcher.
1: That's funny, 'cause you said the gun, and I'm thinking, the gum?
0: Yeah, no, you wish. It's like you're going to call the cops, right? And then you'll be one of those people that called for the wrong reason.
1: Oh.
0: You know, we had those stupid 911 calls. This person's, we'll just tell you right now, spoiler alert, it's not a bazooka.
1: Oh, spoiler alert.
0: Yeah. Oh. And somebody's going to look silly now.
1: Okay.
0: Mm-hmm.
1: I've got a mashup with we'll call it a hardware store, an archery range, a workshop, and beer.
0: Okay.
1: And it lives in Manitoba.
0: Oh, well, that's even better.
1: Mm-hmm.
0: Manitoba or Saskatchewan, you know.
1: Mm-hmm.
0: But this is one of Manitoba's story.
1: Yep.
0: Plus, lots more. We've got some great music, too. Should be a good day.

0: 618, 518 in Saskatchewan. Have a crazy driving story here. Somebody got in some little bit of trouble. A driver was charged with a serious offense because a person was caught sitting in the back of the SUV filming, like with the hatch open, sports cars driving behind the car in front while the person was sitting there filming. Not great.
1: I've seen where they do that, though, like Jay Leno, I've seen them doing that kind of thing.
0: Oh.
1: So I don't know if they can get special permission or if they just, like, do it and...
0: I would think there would be special permission and or some other controls in place. Yeah. Like maybe a bar across the back of the SUV to prevent the person from falling out.
1: Yeah.
0: Not a bar with booze.
1: Mm-hmm.
0: I just realized that. Like, give the guy a bar. You know, he's sitting there.
1: Sure.
0: He's trying to film. Yeah.
1: You meant chocolate bar.
0: Oh, goodness. OPP were patrolling the highway when they saw this vehicle pass. It was about 8:30 at night. And the person sitting there appeared to be filming sports cars, a couple sports cars driving behind it. So it was organized filming.
1: Yeah.
0: So the officer quickly pulled them over. The driver had the license suspended for 30 days, vehicle impounded, $2,000 fine, six demerit points, and 1 year driving probation if convicted. You are never doing that stunt again. That is throwing the book at somebody if I've ever heard of it.
1: Wow.
0: But I mean, that's really dangerous.
1: I can see it being dangerous. Wow.
0: The charges include stunt driving, which under the Highway Traffic Act can be applied for several reasons. One of them is speeding 50 kilometers or more over the limit, doing donuts, and carrying people in the trunk.
1: I love doing donuts, but it's a different kind of...
0: eating them.
1: Yes.
0: And then the driver also was charged because they didn't have a seatbelt on. That was for $240.
1: Yeah.
0: For heaven's sake. Another blitz, the cops pulled over a U-Haul, and they found 12 teens between the ages of 17 and 18 riding in the cargo back. Yeah, yeah, not good either.
1: No.
0: But I would feel safer with them all in the car. I'm not saying it's safe, but I feel like outside of the accident part, at least they were in a cargo area. They couldn't fall out. Whereas the person in the SUV, you can just see how that breaks down very quickly. One false move or the driver has to punch it or hit the brakes or something. You've got both arms on your phone trying to film and fall out, run over.
1: The Jay Leno thing or whatever, I'm sure those guys like have the safety harnesses and everything because it's work too, right? So it's like
0: they would be secure,
1: yeah. But these guys, you know, so I guess
0: somebody had a good idea. Hey, you know what we should do? You drive, I'll sit in the back.
1: I think I'd probably want to see a lawyer anyway and see if you can get some of the charges reduced or something. Just like, I know it's dangerous, but
0: just be really nice.
1: Well, that too.
0: I'm so sorry.
1: What if you got Judge Judy on a bad day or something like that?
0: Well, good luck.
1: Yeah.
0: Have you seen some of the Judge Judys?
1: Whoa.
0: Holy Dinah.
1: Couple of those things, too. Like people just not thinking. Like, don't tick the judge off.
0: Well, they
1: be
0: must
1: nice.
0: Have seen the show.
1: Yes.
0: Like, you know what
1: or
0: show
1: Or dress up
0: on.
1: A little bit.
0: Oh.
1: You see some, this one, it wasn't Judge Judy, but it was another, a younger gal judge. I don't know what her name is. And this lady came in, and she almost, like... It almost looked like she was wearing a bathing suit with something on top of it. It looked like I don't know.
0: Like she should have been on the beach?
1: Yeah. Or at a strip club or something.
0: Oh, gee.
1: And I was going to say, well, then she's going to go, how would you know what that's supposed to look like? Well, I'm just imagining what it probably would be
0: We've
1: like.
0: We've seen them in the movies. I've seen them in the movies.
1: Yes, there you go. See, that.
0: I would never
1: good catch there.
0: Of course.
1: And it was really crazy colors, too. Like, let's say pink and... Like, one of the outfits was pink, the other one was some other wild, nutty color.
0: Yeah.
1: And the judge is like, you realize you came to court? You know, because the judges are usually, everybody's dressed usually as good as you can.
0: You're trying to prove your case. You're trying to look sane and respectable.
1: And respect, yes. You know, it's a different, It was just, like, I was thinking what this person was wearing, I don't think you should be wearing that anywhere. It was that bad.
0: Never mind to court.
1: Jeez. It's like, I didn't know. Okay.
0: Yeah, but no, really, take me seriously.
1: Yeah.
0: My eyes are up here.
1: Mm-hmm.

0: 27 minutes after 6 after 5 in Saskatchewan. I thought we'd do a super criminal story.
1: Okay.
0: I think I showed Ainsley a while back there. I did a YouTube video and I had my little niece holding a flashlight. I was working on a vehicle.
1: Mm, yeah, that was cute.
0: So she was like 5 or 4. I don't know how she was. Yet. She was pretty young anyway. And
1: it's cool that you have that on video.
0: Yes.
1: Mm-hmm.
0: It was actually a fun...
1: A forever memory.
0: Yes. It's one of those kind of things where I was kind of babysitting as I was working on my sister's car. And
1: that's special.
0: Yeah, it was just the two of us and we had a great time. Oh. Well... 41-year-old in Pennsylvania, his name is James, arrested after he broke into an office building, and he had brought his girlfriend's 11-year-old daughter with him. 11's a little older, but...
1: And he broke into an office building.
0: Mm-hmm.
1: Okay.
0: He had instructed the girl to hold a flashlight for him while he was cutting some copper wire. He was stealing.
1: Right, stuff. Okay.
0: Yeah. Of course, he's charged with burglary, corruption of minors...
1: Well, reeling her into it.
0: Mm-hmm. Amongst other things. The girl wasn't charged.
1: Good.
0: Yes, because probably it's like, you know, you
1: she's go along. And, yeah. Yes. Just need you to hold a flashlight. You do what they say.
0: Yeah. But, I don't know. Got a picture of him here. It's like, yeah.
1: Well, he's got an Adam Sandler likeness.
0: Yeah, a little bit.
1: Hmm.
0: So, I just...
1: Doesn't look like as kooky as others.
0: Yes.
1: Sometimes these criminals look... Like criminals.
0: That's right.
1: You know?
0: This thing, was this supposed to be some kind of a bonding thing or something like that? Girl not charged. They're probably trying to work out somebody to look after her right now while B's locked up.
1: Mm-hmm.
0: Somebody appropriate.
1: Jeepers.
0: Somebody's probably not asking you to commit a felony or something like that.
1: Oh, goodness.
0: Or whatever that kind of thing is.
1: That's too bad.
0: Why is it called a felony anyway? Is it like a, you know, like I'm thinking felony.
1: I feel like...
0: Is it like a falling, ha ha ha, felony? You know what I'm saying?
1: Probably I think you why do. A potato is called a potato.
0: Oh, well, I guess so. Well, I just thought, like, is it falling into something bad? And that's why it's called a felony? I don't know. Weather's coming up.

The forecast for Swan River Dolphin, a mix of sun and cloud today with a 60% chance of showers and a risk of a thunderstorm. High of 21, a UV index of 7 or high. Mainly cloudy overnight, 60% chance of showers as a risk of a thunderstorm in the evening, hazy and a low of 8. Tomorrow, mainly cloudy, there's a chance of showers in the morning, hazy and a high of 16 with a UV index of 6 or high. Clearing overnight in a low of 10. Friday, mix of sun and cloud, high of 24, low of 15, and Saturday, a high of 29. For Nipaw Minidosa, mix of sun and cloud with a 60% chance of showers late in the afternoon. There's a risk of a thunderstorm as well. High of 18, a UV index of 7 or high. 60% chance of showers early in the evening with a risk of a thunderstorm. Fog patches developing near midnight and a low of 10. Tomorrow, mainly cloudy with a chance of showers in the afternoon. High of 16, a UV index of 6 or high. Cloudy periods overnight and a low of 10. Friday, high of 22, low of 14. And Saturday, a high of 28. For Verdon Oak Lake, mix of sun and cloud today. There's a chance of showers late in the afternoon with a risk of a thunderstorm. Fog patches dissipating this morning. High of 22, a UV index of 7 or high. Partly cloudy overnight with a chance of showers early in the evening. There's a risk of a thunderstorm as well and a low of 10. Tomorrow, mix of sun and cloud. Chance of showers in the afternoon. High of 21, UV index of 7 or high. Cloudy periods overnight and a low of 10. Friday, cloudy. High of 25, low of 14. And Saturday, a high of 31. For Gimli Arbor, there's a risk of a thunderstorm early this morning, with showers and thunderstorms beginning in the afternoon. High of 22, humidex 27, a UV index of 7 or high. Showers with thunderstorms ending overnight, and a low of 13. Tomorrow, mainly cloudy with a chance of showers in the afternoon. High of 18, UV index of 6 or high. Cloudy overnight, and a low of 12. Friday, mix of sun and cloud. High of 20, low of 12. And Saturday, a high of 28. And for Esther, hazy mix of sun and cloud with a 60% chance of showers. There's a risk of a thunderstorm this afternoon. F20, UV index of 7 or high. Mainly cloudy with a 60% chance of showers in the evening. There's also a risk of a thunderstorm and a low of 9. Tomorrow, mainly cloudy and hazy. High of 18, UV index of 6 or high. Clear overnight and a low of 11. Friday, mix of sun and cloud. High of 25, low of 13. And Saturday, a high of 25. Let's take a look at temperatures around the listening area. Esther, hazy, 14 degrees. Gimli Arbor, whoa, there we go. You're already at 18. Verdon Oak Lake's at 13. Nipaw Minidosa's 15. We're all over the place, huh? And Swan River sitting at 11 degrees.

0: 6-38-538 in Saskatchewan with Mark and Ainsley. Let's talk lottery.
1: Ooh.
0: Now, I've known people, we both have chatted, and I don't think you're a player.
1: No, but...
0: A player.
1: A player.
0: I'm not either. And so, like, the closest I get to lottery is basically the Roll Up the Rim with Tim Hortons.
1: Yes.
0: That's an awesome game I love to play, and I usually win coffees. Alternatively, others, they play diligently. Some play daily, some play weekly, or some play when there's just the jackpots exceeds whatever amount and they think, oh, okay, I gotta get in there, the jackpot's 40 mil or whatever it is.
1: Wow.
0: Like, I sound like I'm a real gambler.
1: Mm-hmm.
0: Now, I have known folks that hold on to their tickets.
1: Oh.
0: I've been behind people in lineups at the convenience store or whatever, and if you've ever been in a rush and then the person has a Slurpee or something, and you're thinking, okay, great. You're anticipating how quickly
1: check
0: this is going to go down.
1: Check my 400 tickets
0: and
1: here.
0: Then, this pile of tickets comes out, and it's like, groan. I mean, if it were me, I would want to have mine checked too, but, like, you know, I'm in a rush. Anyway, a winner had that similar experience. He's from Missouri. He bought a ticket in February. And spent that ticket spent months in his truck. He stopped at a gas bar to grab some gas and had one of these thoughts, oh, maybe I'll grab my stack of lottery tickets and go in and check them.
1: Sure.
0: $50,000 winner.
1: Ooh.
0: Yeah.
1: You know, I could just imagine, like, you know, you're thinking, oh, man, I got this big bill to pay Hydro or something like that.
0: Yes.
1: And then all of a sudden, whoa.
0: Yeah, he said, I was shocked when the store clerk told him, or he was shocked when the store clerk told him he won the 50 grand.
1: Oh.
0: And he said, I really didn't know what to say. I've played for years, and this is the biggest thing I've ever won. And then he said he was so shocked. I guess they prepay for their gas there. He said, I had already paid for my gas. I drove off without even getting gas. Just, I won 50 grand. That'd be me too. Arms in the air. Just yelling. Anyway, those are the stories that make people want to gamble.
1: Yeah.
0: You know, the winning stories. But anyway, if you have a stack of lottery tickets in your vehicle or somewhere tucked away, maybe today is the day you should check them because you...
1: Well, you never know, right?
0: Yeah.
1: What if you lost them?
0: Ooh, and you hadn't signed them.
1: Or something.
0: Well,
1: yes.
0: Even then. I mean...
1: Well, you wouldn't know, I guess, if somebody else got it.
0: Woo!
1: All of a sudden, your best buddy, or buddyette.
0: Yeah.
1: It's like, I didn't know you played. Where'd you... explain yourself.
0: I'm just thinking on the signing thing. Like, you have to sign the ticket in order to... Because I have played things. You have to sign it in order for them to even check it.
1: Mm.
0: It must be signed. So if I signed, lost the ticket, found it, and it had my signature...
1: How are they going to...
0: Is that something they say, okay, is this your signature? Is this your ticket? Is that part of a big win? I guess when you win a dollar, they don't care.
1: Yeah.
0: Winning ticket.
1: I guess they're
0: going to
1: want to, you know, sign something else so the signatures match, maybe? Or?
0: I don't know.
1: Plus...
0: I have a question now.
1: You know, if my name was Mark, but the ticket says some gal's name or something like that.
0: Well, but some signatures are like...
1: Oh, yeah.
0: Like, who's that?
1: Mm-hmm.
0: I don't know. Jimbo. We don't know.
1: Jimbo?
0: Well, I don't know.
1: Jimmy Bob who?
0: Exactly.
1: You're making fun.
0: No.
1: Yeah,
0: I'm
1: you
0: just
1: are.
0: Saying,
1: you
0: know, just the lines. Like, you don't
1: Jim
0: know
1: Bob.
0: Who's... I'm just saying. I picked
1: John
0: a name
1: Boy.
0: That wasn't Mark or Ainsley.
1: Yeah. John Boy. Sue Ellen. Night, John Boy.
0: Oh, dear.
1: Night. Remember, they used to... You must have watched that when you... Yeah. Not Grandpa.
0: Oh, goodness.
1: Mm. Anyway, 50 grand would be good.
0: Like, yeah. I would welcome 50 grand.
1: Yeah. Mm-hmm. Like, I don't know exactly right now what I'd do with it, but something.
0: Maybe a few things.
1: Well, there'd be, I don't know, yeah.
0: Probably coffee involved.
1: Oh, definitely.
0: We'd have a celebration.
1: There.
0: You get coffee and you get coffee.
1: Yeah. I like that idea. As you're getting up, hopefully the morning is going good for you. As we mentioned, our coffee is good, so. And that's usually one of the first things.
0: Yes.
1: We don't have good coffee, we're not in a good mood.

0: 646, right?
1: Mm-hmm.
0: So it's 647, 547 Saskatchewan. You ever bought anything on eBay?
1: That's an interesting question.
0: Okay, well, you don't have to answer.
1: No, I...
0: Well, I guess you could yes or no.
1: I have bought something on eBay.
0: Oh, my. We're all ears.
1: Well, no, but then since then, and that was years ago, I went to buy something, I don't know, within the last couple of years, like since I've been here, and I was told under no uncertain circumstances, I am banned from eBay. I'm not allowed to order anything. And I was like...
0: What do you mean?
1: But what, yeah, what do you mean? No, not allowed in your account. There, you, I somehow got flagged as El Bato, and I'm never allowed to have an account with my email address. Mm. I tried to get sneaky and, like, go around it a different way, and they're like, nope. I contacted them. They said, nope. I said, there's just nothing I can do. I just can't use eBay, and I didn't even do anything. And they said, sorry, your account's flagged as blah, blah, blah, and you're voted off the island. So the answer is, yes, I have, but I will never again. Isn't that weird?
0: It is.
1: And, like, I don't even know what happened.
0: Mm-hmm.
1: It's not, I didn't return anything.
0: No.
1: I didn't not pay for something. I didn't cause a kerfuffle. I don't know. I've used it so little in my lifetime historically that it really was like, okay, I'm not even pursuing it. Fine. Mm. Okay, eBay.
0: Yeah.
1: You win.
0: I'd heard of a guy that got banned too, and he was just selling a lot of stuff. Like, I don't think he didn't do anything wrong, I think, but it was somehow broke one of their rules. So then he tried to start a new account up.
1: Oh.
0: And they figured out who he was within like a day.
1: Now you're really voted off.
0: Yeah, so...
1: See, that's the thing. I've never even sold anything on eBay. Like, I couldn't have broke a rule. It's very weird.
0: Hmm.
1: Anyway.
0: Yeah, that is strange. Yeah, I could see it probably be more in, like, selling than buying. Do you ever want... I guess if you're a diehard Ronald McDonald fan, there is a bizarre, one-of-a-kind vintage Ronald McDonald statue for sale.
1: Oh, cool.
0: It's Ronald kneeling and staring straight ahead. Looks kind of creepy.
1: Mm-hmm.
0: They're describing it as a desecrated Ronald McDonald statue.
1: Oh. What makes it desecrated?
0: Well, I'll show you a picture of it and see what... It's been like...
1: Oh, they spray painted him.
0: Yeah, like tagged it or something.
1: Oh, and
0: it looks legit, like otherwise.
1: It does look legit.
0: Because they were saying there, you know, somebody said, oh, they're not really sure if it's a real Ronald McDonald. It looks real to me.
1: It's just unfortunate. Like, they use blue and red and white and just squirted blobs. It's not even decorative or rhyme or reason.
0: I guess you could restore it kind of thing, but $2,500 U.S. is what they're asking for it.
1: Aww.
0: Although, I guess, like, who's got... Oh, they show the back of it, too.
1: What a waste. That's really cool. I mean, I don't know what I would personally do with it.
0: Well, I'd sit in a corner somewhere or something.
1: Sit in the corner of your bedroom to watch you sleep.
0: Wow. There you go. Creepy. And then if you don't like clowns, it'd even be worse.
1: It totally would be.
0: Yeah. There's an option to make him an offer, too, but I didn't try that. I don't know what... This is too much money.
1: Yeah, if the spray paint would not be on there, I could see it being, absolutely worth that all day long. Yeah. Like, or more, even.
0: Maybe.
1: Because like that reminds me of the back in the day. I remember the life-size Ronald McDonald's at the places in Winnipeg. We'd go for ice cream and sit on the foot or whatever.
0: Oh, you were those kind of... That's kind of neat, though. I have bought a couple things on eBay, but...
1: Okay.
0: Yeah, you know, some movies and... I don't know.
1: I know some wheelers and dealers that use eBay a lot.
0: Mm-hmm.
1: Works well for them.
0: Yeah. Well, that's good. As long as they don't get banned.
1: Yeah.
0: For whatever reason.
1: Well.
0: And like sometimes that happens and it's like, well, there's got to be a way to process. But
1: must be.
0: Yeah. You just need to go back there and complain a little more.

0: just a little short of 10 minutes to the top of the hour on this hump day Wednesday.
1: Mm-hmm.
0: I heard about an explosion.
1: Ooh.
0: And
1: close by?
0: No.
1: No.
0: No, I think this is somewhere near China, but I'm not 100% sure. Mm. I'm not sure where Malta is. M-A-L-T-A.
1: Oh, isn't that somewhere closer to Hawaii down there?
0: Oh, I don't know.
1: It's a little island.
0: Oh.
1: I'll look it up.
0: Wow. Mm-hmm. How the heck did you know that?
1: Yeah, that's very random.
0: Malta.
1: Because when we lived in Winnipeg and we were younger, we had a family move in beside us that were from Malta.
0: Wow.
1: That's just, you know, diverse city.
0: I mean, I'm still impressed, but I was super impressed that you just pulled that out of your back pocket.
1: I know.
0: Wow.
1: Am I good or what?
0: Well, yeah, that's pretty great. Even I'd step it up a notch.
1: I could be, like, you know, lying.
0: Now, you could be. You could be in Africa for all I know. I have no idea.
1: No, I'm wrong.
0: Oh, okay. Where is Malta?
1: Why was I thinking that? It's like just below the boot of...
0: Spain?
1: Italy?
0: Oh. Okay.
1: You know the tip of the boot there?
0: Okay.
1: Is a little,
0: the toe.
1: Yeah, the toe. It's pretty little, but why?
0: Oh, it is a little island.
1: It's little.
0: So you were right.
1: Yeah, I don't know what I was... It's below the
0: you're right on the island part.
1: Yes.
0: There
1: was
0: you go.
1: Wrong on everything else. I don't know what I was thinking was near Hawaii.
0: But now we all know where Malta is.
1: Yeah, so
0: that's good.
1: I'm going to see where Hawaii is now.
0: So this explosion, we hear of explosions,
1: mm-hmm.
0: and some are worse than others. This was at a fireworks factory.
1: Oh.
0: Two men who had been in nearby fields at the time were taken to hospital with minor injuries. And all the licensed workers that were in the facility were accounted for and okay from my understanding, which I find... pretty nuts. Like when you I'm not trying to make light of this, but when we think of an explosion, well, when I think of an explosion, it's like gas exploding
1: oh, yeah.
0: or

0: seen rising and the sound of explosions, like that would be a huge, look at the plume.
1: Oh, ooh, like,
0: it was
1: big,
0: a really big explosion. I shouldn't be making light of it. And thank goodness there weren't more injured.
1: You usually, like something like that, okay, a lot of fires, it's like, okay, you hope that whatever is on fire burns itself out and nothing else is combustible, but a fireworks place, boom, boom, boom, boom.
0: Yeah, the likelihood is high.
1: Dynamite place. Yes.
0: Ugh. Hopefully they...
1: Yeah.
0: Yeah.
1: So fireworks can be worth more money now, I wonder, or just...
0: Oh, look at you, Thinky McThinkerson.
1: Well, McThinkerson.
0: I never even thought of that.
1: Yeah.
0: Huh.
1: Oh, well.
0: I don't know where we manufacture fireworks.
1: Mm-hmm.
0: So many
1: They've been around for a long time.
0: Yeah, they have been.
1: Yeah. We've got news coming up next, plus Synoptic Overview, maybe.
0: Hmm.
1: Yeah, depends on if it's a big read or not. News is next.

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1: From the national newsroom of CJ Radio, I'm Aiden Sparks. Canada has formally notified the United States and Mexico that it wants the CUSMA trade agreement renewed. Canada-U.S. Trade Minister Dominic LeBlanc delivered the message ahead of the agreement's July 1st review and met in Washington with U.S. Trade Representative Jameson Greer. LeBlanc says Canada presented proposals addressing long-standing U.S. concerns, but did not provide details. A key issue for Canada is relief from U.S. tariffs, which Prime Minister Mark Carney has called a violation of the agreement. Farmers in Alberta and Saskatchewan likely will not have access to strychnine this spring, despite an emergency approval allowing its limited return. Health Canada had banned the rodenticide 2 years ago over environmental concerns, but later authorized controlled use in both provinces until November 2027. The spring application window ends June 15th, but the only authorized Canadian manufacturer says supply chain delays have prevented the product from being ready in time. Municipalities are now warning producers not to count on using it this season. Two wildfires in eastern Manitoba's Agassiz Provincial Forest remain out of control, with sprinklers set up to protect several homes and cabins. The fire

0: are burning north of Milner Ridge and northeast of Spring Well. Lac du Bonnet Reeve Lauren Schinkel says the area remains extremely dry despite rain earlier in May. Manitoba had 35 active wildfires Tuesday afternoon, including 5 listed as out of control. A 42-year-old well-known Roblin businessman has died following a collision involving a van and a semi-trailer truck northwest of Roblin. RCMP say the crash happened around 1:45 p.m. Monday at the intersection of Provincial Road 484 and Road 153 North, about 6 kilometers from the community. Police say a northbound van was struck by a westbound semi-trailer truck. The van driver was pronounced dead at the scene. The 31-year-old driver of the semi was taken to hospital with serious but non-life-threatening injuries. The semi overturned and blocked the roadway following the crash. RCMP continue to investigate. That's a look at news. Weather is next.
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3: Take a quick look at the synoptic overview for Saskatchewan, Manitoba. They're saying showers and embedded thunderstorms continue over southern Manitoba this morning, fueled by the southwesterly jet over the region associated with some upper lows over Saskatchewan. I guess there's some indications that thunderstorms will develop quickly and could morph into a line along the surface trough with localized flooding due to heavy rain, large hail, and strong wind gusting in the primary, what will be the primary threats. Thunderstorms will persist throughout the overnight hours, but are anticipated to be sub-severe. The forecast for Swan River Dauphin, a mix of sun and cloud today with a 60% chance of showers and a risk of a thunderstorm. High of 21, a UV index of 7 or high. Mainly cloudy overnight, 60% chance of showers as a risk of a thunderstorm in the evening. Hazy and a low of 8. Tomorrow, mainly cloudy, there's a chance of showers in the morning. Hazy and a high of 16 with a UV index of 6 or high. Clearing overnight and a low of 10. Friday, mix of sun and cloud, high of 24, low of 15. And Saturday, a high of 29. For Nipa Minnedosa, mix of sun and cloud with a 60% chance of showers late in the afternoon. There's a risk of a thunderstorm as well. High of 18, a UV index of 7 or high. 60% chance of showers early in the evening with a risk of a thunderstorm. Fog patches developing near midnight and a low of 10. Tomorrow, mainly cloudy with a chance of showers in the afternoon. High of 16, a UV index of 6 or high. Cloudy periods overnight and a low of 10. Friday, high of 22, low of 14. And Saturday, a high of 28. For Verdon Oak Lake, mix of sun and clouds today. There's a chance of showers late in the afternoon with a risk of a thunderstorm. Fog patches dissipating this morning. High of 22, a UV index of 7 or high. Partly cloudy overnight with a chance of showers early in the evening. There's a risk of a thunderstorm as well and a low of 10. Tomorrow, mix of sun and cloud. Chance of showers in the afternoon. High of 21, UV index of 7 or high. Cloudy periods overnight and a low of 10. Friday, cloudy. High of 25, low of 14. And Saturday, a high of 31. For Gimli Arbor, this is a risk of a thunderstorm early this morning, with showers and thunderstorms beginning in the afternoon. High of 22, humidex 27, a UV index of 7 or high. Showers with thunderstorms ending overnight, and a low of 13. Tomorrow, mainly cloudy with a chance of showers in the afternoon. High of 18, UV index of 6 or high. Cloudy overnight, and a low of 12. Friday, mix of sun and cloud. High of 20, a low of 12. And Saturday, a high of 28. And for Esther, hazy mix of sun and cloud with a 60% chance of showers. This is a risk of a thunderstorm this afternoon. F20, UV index of 7 or high. Mainly cloudy with a 60% chance of showers in the evening. This is also a risk of a thunderstorm and a low of 9. Tomorrow, mainly cloudy and hazy. High of 18, UV index of 6 or high. Clear overnight and a low of 11. Friday, mix of sun and cloud, high of 25, low of 13, and Saturday, a high of 25. Let's take a look at temperatures in the listening area. Aster hazy? And Swanover, looks like you're tied at 13 degrees. Oh, so is Verdon. Gimli Arbor is at 18, and Nipa Minnedosa, 15 degrees.
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0: 11 after 7 after 6 in Saskatchewan. Ainsley, Mark with you.
1: Good morning.
0: Yeah, it's great to have you guys with us for this Hump Day Wednesday. Listerine.
1: Mouthwash?
0: Yeah, I haven't used Listerine in a long time. It's like, no.
1: Annie and Grandpa used to use Listerine.
0: Yes. Mm-hmm. What'd they use it for?
1: As far as I know, just mouthwash.
0: Okay.
1: Mm-hmm. Yeah. Probably something to do with their dentures in there as well.
0: They're offering now a range of spice levels.
1: Spice levels?
0: Yeah. So I guess they're introducing a range of intensity so you will be able to avoid... Yeah, it depends. So here's three of them. They've got extra mild. That's alcohol-free, new, and ultra gentle.
1: Okay.
0: A softer swish.
1: Oh, I like that.
0: Yeah. They've got a mild also that's alcohol-free, smooth, and balanced for easy, everyday clean.
1: Wow. Okay.
0: And intense. There we go. The bold and powerful for the classic Listerine sensorial experience.
1: Okay. That's what I was thinking. That's the OG. That's the original is the blast of freshness. Because if I recall, it was pretty strong.
0: Yeah. So they've already hit the stores, I guess, in the States. I don't know if they're up here yet, not really sure if they're going to expand the range or not.
1: Are you a mouthwash guy?
0: Not really. No.
1: No.
0: I just swish the water when I'm doing my teeth.
1: Mm-hmm. Yeah, I don't know. I never got on the
0: mouthwash. I don't even know. I don't even think there's any in the house.
1: No. I don't know if we have any either.
0: Yeah, it's like, I don't know. Hopefully, you know, when I'm talking to people, I don't have the halitosis or whatever it is, right?
1: Yeah.
0: You can't smell the garlic, can you? Yeah, take a listen.
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0: Fluent dolphin? Okay, that was funny.
1: Oh, wow.
0: Of course, that was just silliness. But
1: yes.
0: Fluent dolphin.
1: Did you hear that Mary Poppins doesn't like using the really bright lipstick?
0: Why?
1: Because the super color fragile lipstick gives her halitosis.
0: Oh, no, I haven't heard that one before, but I can see how that goes together.
1: Supercalifragilistic gives her halitosis.
0: Halitosis, yeah.
1: It's funny.
0: Yeah. Actually, it was pretty good, actually.
1: Yeah.
0: You're funny. You should be on the radio.
1: Oh, yeah.
0: Yeah. Are you sure it was halitosis or expialidocious? How do you spell that?
1: Exactly.

0: 16 minutes after 7, after 6 in Saskatchewan. So we had some crazy weather activity in Manitoba yesterday.
1: Mm-hmm.
0: Did you hear about that?
1: What didn't I hear?
0: Well, according to Environment and Climate Change Canada, mm-hmm. we had 3 tornadoes touched down in Manitoba yesterday.
1: Ooh.
0: Touchdown.
1: Wow.
0: A whole bunch of warnings, and actually they had warnings in the afternoon and the red take cover warnings. Then during the 5-6 o'clock news, it was like, okay, the warnings are over. And mm-hmm. then about 5 minutes later, weather came back on. She's like, so warning's back on. But this is for a different area.
1: Yeah. Have you ever seen or being close to some kind of tornado or a little bit of something or funnel cloud?
0: I've seen funnel cloud. Mm. There was even one that touched down in Windsor Park back in the day, took the roofs off some townhouses. But I was down in the basement hunkering in family. Oh. Everybody was in my bedroom. Mm-hmm. Yeah, I was fairly young. So I haven't had, and I've always been intrigued by tornadoes, mm-hmm. but not intrigued enough to chase them and be in the middle of nowhere when the tornado happens.
1: You saw the movie Twister, I imagine.
0: Yeah, I did. That was great.
1: Mm-hmm.
0: Freaky, mm-hmm. but great.
1: Yeah.
0: So tornadoes were, 3 of them touched down yesterday, reports according to, like I say, the ECCC, Climate Change Canada, just for your awareness. The first one touched down about 3 p.m., 10 kilometers southeast of Dauphin. That was followed by a second just before 3:30 south of Carmen. And then the last one was also south of Carmen just after 5:15, they say. So they had been issuing red tornado warnings for much of the afternoon yesterday when, suddenly there were some touchdowns. And what I was going to say, thunderstorms are currently ongoing. Oh, yes. And so today, we've still got thunderstorms happening, but I don't know of any tornado warnings. I did feel I would just share with folks.
1: Mm-hmm.
0: There's a misconception that if you are driving, because I have been in some severe weather. I was on Highway 2 driving from Calgary to Edmonton a number of years ago in what they consider to be a hail belt there. And it's basically, goes from, BC, across Alberta, and then into the desert area there. I can't think of the name where the dinosaurs are. Oh, help me, Rhonda. Mm-hmm. Anyway, there's a line where hail and terrible storms happen, and I was on the highway, and we pulled over, and it was hailing so hard. I had both my kids in the car. They were crying. I climbed in the back seat and covered them with my coat just because it was so loud. It was pretty scary. I mean, dare I say terrifying, but it really was, and I had nowhere to go.
1: Mm.
0: We were in the middle of the highway. I was looking for farmhouses.
1: Sorry.
0: Looking for somewhere to retreat to, because you could see it coming. If anybody's ever been in that situation, it's very unnerving. And then finally the hail starts. You can't see anything. You cannot continue driving, because that's what we always want to do. If there's a storm, if you can keep moving, you don't want to get rear-ended, because there's going to be traffic coming behind you, and just get through it, right? But when it's hailing and you can't see, that's not an option.
1: Mm. I know the last time we were in a really, fairly bad storm there. It was, like you say, didn't want to stop, but you knew you had to, and I didn't want to wreck the vehicle.
0: Mm-hmm.
1: And there ended up being a road with a bunch of trees, like a dirt road with trees right, like must have been somebody's yard or something.
0: Oh, okay.
1: And I just drove into there and parked up against there.
0: Smart.
1: And then they came home.
0: Oh, just me, just.
1: I think they knew what I was doing there, because it was crazy.
0: Battening down your hatches.
1: Well, just me, they didn't know who I was. It was somewhere around Russell or something like that, or I don't know where it was.
0: You don't look too intimidating.
1: Well, I was in a vehicle with the wife, so it's like,
0: there you go.
1: We're just like, woo.
0: So one misconception or mistake to avoid is hiding under an overpass or a bridge.
1: Mm.
0: Narrow spaces under bridges can accelerate the wind speeds and trap you in a dangerous tunnel, flying debris,
1: say.
0: Your feeling is to go and be sheltered under that overpass, but we're supposed to avoid them.
1: Mm.
0: That's counterintuitive for sure. And you should be staying in your vehicle as a last resort. If you can go away from your vehicle, which is also counterintuitive, we're not supposed to hide under our vehicles because the wind can pick it up and slam it down on you.
1: Ouch.
0: So if you're going to lay down flat in a low-lying area like a ditch, if you're on the road, that's what your option is. But you want to do it a little bit away from your car if you can. Cover your head as best you can, and we're hoping for the best at that point. But staying in your car is the last resort. Technically, I don't know what I should have done in that time. It was hailing so bad. I think it was safer for us to just stay in the car and have the wind picked it up. We would have had to just...
1: Well,
0: that's what would have happened because I think it would have been more dangerous to be out in the hail. But anyway, I thought I'd share that story. Little tidbit for the overpass. Get down into the ditch if you are in the middle of nowhere. Because if we're in our house... Generally, people have a basement. You can go under the stairs, somewhere away from windows where you've got some sort of structure around you. But it's when you're out in the open and you have nowhere to go. That freaks me out.
1: So when you first started this story, and I didn't know what she's going to talk about, because we never know what each other are going to talk about.
0: No, it's part of the fun.
1: I typed in tornado thing, and it's like, so then I chuckled there for a second. And it wasn't to what she said. It was to what I read here. What if you're in a mobile home?
0: Oh, with no basement.
1: Yes. So what it says here is, if you're in a mobile home, abandon it and find a more secure structure.
0: Oh, thanks, tips.
1: We were in a mobile home there years ago there, but like, I know some places, they'll actually anchor them to the ground or they'll put them on a pad and have them anchored.
0: Oh.
1: But not the one we were in.
0: Gee, and I wonder what they would have to be anchored with to withstand some of those winds.
1: I think there was something, too, there with your insurance that maybe in the States they do that.
0: Okay.
1: I guess that it doesn't, happen, I guess.
0: Wow.
1: Anyway, don't worry about it right now.
0: No, we're not expecting tornadoes today.
1: Yeah.
0: But we do have all summer.
1: Mm-hmm.
0: And we get some wild weather in the summer.
1: Yeah, we want everybody safe.
0: Mm-hmm.

0: That was Uncle Cracker and Smile on the morning show, 27 minutes after 7 after 6 for Hump Day Wednesday. Yeah. Just trying to look out the window here a little bit. I don't know what this doesn't look that nice out so far, but no sun yet.
1: No.
0: But did you get killed by the mosquitoes yesterday? Or?
1: Well, not killed because I'm here, but yikes, are they ever fierce right now? Lots of mosquitoes out there.
0: Wife was talking about, you know, if we do a little bit of camping or something, it's going to be probably really mosquito. We better bring mosquito stuff. If you're doing that, maybe you're also going to have a picnic.
1: Oh.
0: Have you been on a picnic in the last few years?
1: No, actually.
0: No. So according to a survey, olives, breadsticks, and hummus are picnic must-haves.
1: Olives, breadsticks, and hummus. It's a weird, this is just a weird combo.
0: As for picnic no-nos, I don't know.
1: Egg salad?
0: Well, okay.
1: Ugh, that gets warm quickly.
0: Here's five, or a few things anyway, that can ruin any picnic. You've packed the corkscrew, but forgot the wine.
1: Oh, shucks.
0: Kind of. Picnic. I don't remember us.
1: I think it's usually the other way, isn't it? You have the wine, but you got no way to get into it.
0: The Jell-O mold is less Jell-O and more mold.
1: Ugh.
0: The only picnic table available has a homeless guy sleeping under it.
1: Oh, dear.
0: The ants don't just bite. One of them is carrying a switchblade.
1: Oh, goodness.
0: Yeah.
1: Have you had a biting ant on you before?
0: I think so.
1: It's kind of shocking. Yeah. Or flies. Yeah, flies that bite freak a person out.
0: But those ants, some of them are like really big.
1: Yeah.
0: The tuna salad you just ate was in the sun for 6 hours.
1: Oh, well, see?
0: Yeah, yikes, you knew something
1: that's in the egg salad bucket. Yuck.
0: Someone just looked over your shoulder and said, "Who knew bears got so big?"
1: Oh.
0: Yeah, stay away from those.
1: Mm-hmm.
0: The paring knife has blood on it.
1: Oh.
0: That's never good.
1: No.
0: No.
1: Somebody might have been cutting an apple into their hand before.
0: Well.
1: Gee whiz. Got to watch out.
0: Yeah. Good thing that healed up okay.
1: Gee whiz.
0: Because she went to emergency twice.
1: Jeepers.
0: I forget the first time was like 5 hours or some silly thing. It's like. I
1: can't believe you're telling her personal injury to everyone.
0: Well, it's not in the. It's only on her hand. It's not like, you know.
1: Don't cut things that you're holding.
0: Yes. It's not like I'm really being personal.
1: No.
0: Not that I ever am not. But it's usually me. I'm talking about my thing, like my itch or something that I have. Mm-hmm. You know,
1: yeah, the rashes.
0: Yeah. In a specific spot.
1: Mm-hmm.
0: Should I do weather?
1: Yes.
0: Are you hoping, do you want anything special in the weather?
1: I wouldn't mind a little bit of rain, but then some sun.
0: When do you want the sun?
1: This afternoon.
0: I'm not going to promise.
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0: The forecast for Swan River Dolphin, a mix of sun and cloud today with a 60% chance of showers and a risk of a thunderstorm. High of 21, a UV index of 7 or high. Mainly cloudy overnight, 60% chance of showers as a risk of a thunderstorm in the evening, hazy and a low of 8. Tomorrow, mainly cloudy, there's a chance of showers in the morning, hazy and a high of 16 with a UV index of 6 or high. Clearing overnight and a low of 10. Friday, mix of sun and cloud, high of 24, low of 15, and Saturday, a high of 29. For Nipaw Minnedosa, mix of sun and cloud with a 60% chance of showers late in the afternoon. There's a risk of a thunderstorm as well. High of 18, a UV index of 7 or high. 60% chance of showers early in the evening with a risk of a thunderstorm. Fog patches developing near midnight and a low of 10. Tomorrow, mainly cloudy with a chance of showers in the afternoon. High of 16, a UV index of 6 or high. Cloudy periods overnight and a low of 10. Friday, high of 22, low of 14. And Saturday, a high of 28. For Verdon Oak Lake, mix of sun and cloud today. There's a chance of showers late in the afternoon with a risk of a thunderstorm. Fog patches dissipating this morning. High of 22, a UV index of 7 or high. Partly cloudy overnight with a chance of showers early in the evening. There's a risk of a thunderstorm as well and a low of 10. Tomorrow, mix of sun and cloud. Chance of showers in the afternoon. High of 21, UV index of 7 or high. Cloudy periods overnight and a low of 10. Friday, cloudy, high of 25, low 14, and Saturday, a high of 31. For Gimli Arbor, this is a risk of a thunderstorm early this morning, with showers and thunderstorms beginning in the afternoon. High of 22, humidex 27, a UV index of 7 or high. Showers with thunderstorms ending overnight, and a low of 13. Tomorrow, mainly cloudy with a chance of showers in the afternoon. High of 18, UV index of 6 or high. Cloudy overnight and a low of 12. Friday, mix of sun and cloud. High of 20, low of 12. And Saturday, a high of 28. And for Esther, hazy mix of sun and cloud with a 60% chance of showers. There's a risk of a thunderstorm this afternoon. High of 20, UV index of 7 or high. Mainly cloudy with a 60% chance of showers in the evening. There's also a risk of a thunderstorm and a low of 9. Tomorrow, mainly cloudy and hazy. High of 18, UV index of 6 or high. Clear overnight in the low of 11. Friday, mix of sun and cloud. High of 25, low of 13. And Saturday, a high of 25. Let's take a look at temperatures in the listening area. It looks like Esterhazy's at 13. So is Verdon Oak Lake. Gimli Arbor, you're at 18. Nipaw Minnetonka is 15. And Swan River's also 13 degrees.

0: 25 minutes to 8 o'clock to 7 in Saskatchewan. Mm-hmm. You've heard the saying, a little dirt never hurt?
1: No.
0: Really? Like if somebody drops something and on the ground, and you pick it up and you give it a little blow and... you're like, a little dirt never hurt. Or the kids are outside playing and...
1: Like it's happened, but
0: they've got dirt all over their hand. And
1: yeah, I don't think I've actually heard that one for some weird reason, but
0: interesting.
1: I understand the concept.
0: Okay, well, it really has nothing to do with my story except for the dirt part.
1: Oh, well, let's talk about something else. And
0: we've had some massive wind. This is, again, in Manitoba, although I would be surprised if this hasn't happened in Saskatchewan or wouldn't. We know how windy it can be there as well. But there's a couple communities specifically in southern Manitoba. That's the RM of Morris and Montcalm.
1: Okay. Yeah.
0: Both of them have declared a state of emergency.
1: Ooh.
0: Over dirt.
1: Over dirt?
0: Dirt. You know why?
1: No.
0: Because the windstorm blew the dirt from the fields into the ditches, filling the ditches with dirt.
1: Mm.
0: So they're completely clogged. Culverts are clogged, and from what I hear, each of those RMs are quoting between $1 and $2 million of cleanup.
1: Oh.
0: Yeah. And I will tell you firsthand, RMs don't just have $1 or $2 million hanging around in case of emergency. That's generally, mm-hmm. I shouldn't say don't, but generally not the case. So they've declared the state of emergency so that that can engage the provincial government and potentially create some funding flow from for support from the provincial government. So what we do know is that there's been 200 impacted sites in the RM of Morris. And when I was looking at this on the news, they've got backhoes scooping out this dirt. I didn't imagine, when I was hearing it, I thought, oh, okay, like how bad can it be? They're full of dirt. Like so that if it rains now, the water's going to have nowhere to go. And then the secondary part is it washes out the farmers' fields.
1: Mm.
0: Now we've got a secondary emergency because of that blah, blah, blah. It's just a snowball effect. Oh, I feel awful.
1: Never thought of that, yeah.
0: I know. I hadn't either. So they're going to continue to keep the lines of communication open with the province. They have not... There's been no determination made right now if a funding program will be established for the RMs affected.
1: Mm.
0: But yikes, I haven't heard of that before. So hopefully they... like they're just working on it.
1: I guess
0: just
1: that's what...
0: pulling, like if you have a chance to see the pull up a Google or whatever of them scooping it out, it's kind of surprising.
1: I guess when you're in the prairies and there's nothing to stop the dirt from flying around.
0: And then where does it collect? In the like it makes sense.
1: Yeah.
0: I don't know. Where... I've never had a windstorm happen in my area that long or to cause that, but that was a new one for me. I hadn't heard that.
1: Yeah. Okay.
0: Yeah.
1: Morning's continuing as, you know, it always does.
0: Mm-hmm.
1: I guess if it didn't continue, we would be not here.
0: Mm-hmm.
1: Yeah. So it's a good thing it's continuing.

0: figured we'd do a What's Up With That story. So remember yesterday, if you were listening, we had some stories of crazy 911 calls. I think it was yesterday. And, you know, some of the trivial stuff people call for or stupid things. Well, I guess last month, police in Massachusetts got a call. A man in camouflage walking around carrying a bazooka, like the gun.
1: Surprised anybody saw him coming.
0: Why?
1: Dressed in camo.
0: Okay. But maybe the bazooka wasn't camo colored.
1: He was carrying a bazooka?
0: Yeah. Alarming? Somebody was doing that down your street?
1: Is it like somebody from the army? Like, why are they in camo with a bazooka?
0: You have a lot of questions. The cops did too. They responded, tracked the guy down. Is this one of those one-man militias or something? Or what do they call those things?
1: Okay. Or, vigilante?
0: I don't know what it was. You know, just wanting to blow stuff up. No, he was a one-man landscaping service wanting to blow stuff around with his leaf blower.
1: Oh! Oh, dear.
0: So I guess it's one of those weapons of mass destruction.
1: Oh, zing.
0: Yeah.
1: 50 points for that.
0: Cops didn't mind, though. They said, according to the department, quote, you never know. Everybody's perception can be different. You're better off calling and reporting something than ignoring it and having something worse.
1: Mm-hmm.
0: Like he could have been.
1: Oh.
0: Like, you don't know. There's some nuts out there.
1: This day and age.
0: Am I allowed to say that?
1: Yes, I'd say so.
0: Okay, there's some nuts out there. I just want to say.
1: Yeah. Wow. Yeah, well, better to err on the side of caution, yeah, for sure. I'm sure the cops were relieved.
0: Mm-hmm.
1: Like, that would be a call. You know, call the cops, and they just go rushing in. But I'm sure sometimes they're like, oh, man.
0: Yeah. Somebody was suggesting this landscaper should capitalize on this by creating some kind of a logo of a man blasting leaves around with his bazooka.
1: Bazooka blower.
0: Blower, yeah. You know, we can, how is this for a slogan? We can blow your lawn problems away.
1: Oh, that's good.
0: Then that makes me think of like Caddyshack.
1: Oh.
0: Remember their
1: weird
0: segue? Trying to blow up the, wasn't that a, was it a, some kind of like a mole or something? What do you call those things?
1: Vole, mole, gopher, groundhog.
0: Gopher, that's a groundhog. Gophers, was it a gopher or a groundhog?
1: Caddyshack was...
0: Wasn't that the one?
1: I was old enough that it was there, but I was too young to comprehend what I was watching.
0: Well,
1: I don't remember.
0: I think even if you watched it now, you probably couldn't comprehend what you were watching. I don't know.
1: Oh, okay.
0: I don't think I've ever seen the whole movie, or just pieces of it, you know.
1: Yeah.
0: So, which makes you think you've seen it, but...
1: Right. Which is probably the degree that I've seen it as well.
0: Anyway...
1: After this song, I'm going to tell everybody why Google wants to release 32 million mosquitoes.
0: Real mosquitoes.
1: And that is not code for something.
0: Now I want to know, what could that be code for?
1: No, it's not code.
0: Oh, but what could it be code for?

0: Hump Day with Mark and Ainsley. Let's talk about mosquitoes.
1: Been bit by a couple already.
0: There have been folks talking. This June seems to be very mosquito-y, mosquito-y.
1: Have you had to spike the barrel water yet?
0: Oh. Yeah. No, but you did remind me. I do have a couple mosquito dunks.
1: Okay.
0: Mm-hmm. That's an actual term, mosquito dunk. If you look it up, they sell them on Amazon. They sell them at growing places.
1: Yeah.
0: And you put them in standing water. If you're on a farm or you've got different standing water things, you pop a mosquito dunk in there, and it helps keep the breeding to a minimum, I guess.
1: Sounds like keeping the breeding to a minimum.
0: Hey, that's what we're going for. Unless we're Google.
1: Yeah.
0: So they've got a plan, and they want to... So this is actually not... It's Google's parent company, which is called Alphabet.
1: Okay.
0: Alphabet wants to use advanced algorithms and AI to breed 32 million mosquitoes. They want to infect them with a naturally occurring bacterium and then release them in Florida and California.
1: Uh-huh. And then?
0: Okay. So the goal is to save lives. So they want to kill off the population of the particularly dangerous mosquitoes that are, I guess, in Florida and California. Yeah. They are known for, and I cannot pronounce the name of this mosquito, both words start with A. The type of mosquito is known for spreading Zika, dengue fever, and yellow fever, and chikungunya. We talked about chikungunya. I don't remember where that was, but that's the only way I know how to pronounce that, is we've talked about it. They've grown resistant to pesticides and traditional control methods. So they've got a whole breed of mosquitoes in those in those states that are actually killing people. People are dying from being bit by those mosquitoes. And they make hundreds of millions of people sick every year and kill more people than every other species combined. That says something. So how will releasing these 32 million mosquitoes reduce the others? The new swarm will be all male.
1: Oh, yeah.
0: Only female mosquitoes bite. I didn't know that.
1: I didn't know that either.
0: No, usually it's females. The boys. Yeah.
1: Yeah. I knew it.
0: The female mosquitoes need the nutrients in blood to develop the eggs. Mm-hmm. Didn't know that either. So the lab-raised male mosquitoes infected with this bacterium will seek out and mate with the wild female mosquitoes.
1: Mm-hmm.
0: And because of the bacterium that the males have, there's some mismatch will occur. Uh-oh. They don't go into extreme detail because they know I'm reading the story.
1: Well, that's okay.
0: And the fertilized eggs will never hatch.
1: Cool.
0: So then that female will die in its life cycle and seen. They didn't reproduce, so it's a population control.
1: Wow.
0: The strategy has been... successful before. They did it in Singapore and achieved 80-90% suppression, they call it, but I guess they killed off 80-90% of the dangerous species.
1: Yeah.
0: And when I was reading this, I was like, you know, I understand we don't want dengue fever and chikungunya and whatever, the yellow fever and all these. I mean, I don't want to die, but doesn't it seem like to be, when we're talking about millions of bugs and stuff, like, we've got this ecosystem, and this eats that, which eats that, which eats that, and I just wonder, when we start out a species...
1: Because we've done that before with different things, where they, you know, they'll introduce something to get rid of something, and then they end up being the problem.
0: Right. Or because that thing doesn't exist anymore, something else becomes the problem.
1: Well, why don't they just have a whole bunch of dragonflies?
0: That sounds great. Oh. I like dragonflies.
1: Yeah.
0: Mm-hmm.
1: Because they say they can eat like hundreds of mosquitoes a day.
0: Mm-hmm. I think the specifics with this, the key for me was the females cannot breed anymore. Cannot reproduce, which is what really the suppression air quotes comes in.
1: Mm-hmm.
0: I don't know, I'm not a mosquitoologist, but the concept makes sense. But I do wonder, like, if we're taking out, we're not taking out all of them, and I guess we are introducing other mosquitoes, but, like, if something else eats those bacteria, like, can the dragonflies eat those mosquitoes and they're not going to be affected? I don't know.
1: I don't know.
0: Questions.
1: Well, yeah, you got a lot
0: of
1: questions.
0: Have that part in the story.
1: No.
0: Yeah.
1: It's like, so what is it, one of those kind of things where it's more questions than answers?
0: One of those kind of things?
1: Well, but, like, you know, where you don't know.
0: Sounds like an Ainsley story.
1: Or a Mark story.
0: You mean one of those?
1: Yeah. Well, there's more questions, so many questions at the end than answers.
0: Mm-hmm.
1: Well, it gave you some answers.
0: And the Google parent company is Alphabet?
1: Yeah.
0: There's another tidbit.
1: Mm-hmm.

0: about 2 minutes to the top of the hour. Ainsley Mark with you.
1: Mm-hmm. Good morning.
0: On CJ Radio. Nice to have you with us.
1: Mm-hmm.
0: We missed you if you haven't been listening for a couple hours. If you're planning on going on any kind of vacation or anything, we've got some items here that you want to make sure you bring with you. And it's a little different than when, you know, we were kids or I was a kid.
1: Oh, okay.
0: You know, way back on the wagon train or ox cart when we used to go from, like, wherever we used to go.
1: Way back.
0: Yeah, and I'll call Rusty. I can't whistle now. A portable power bank.
1: Ooh.
0: It's a good idea. They say you never know when you're not going to have electricity.
1: Mm-hmm.
0: Or not close enough to a charger or something, or can't find a place to charge.
1: Can I butt in?
0: Yeah.
1: So I got one of these portable power banks a little while ago.
0: Mm-hmm.
1: And I think I'd seen it on some ad, whatever.
0: Mm-hmm.
1: And so I thought, you know, that would be wise. Because the power goes out, you don't anticipate it.
0: Mm-hmm.
1: How would I charge our phones? We don't have a home phone. You know, for the crisis moment. Mm-hmm. So I got one of these power banks. Charged it up in the sun. The light came on. Oh, cool. And then the power...
0: Oh, it's solar power, too.
1: Solar power.
0: Okay, yeah. I've got one of those, yes.
1: Okay, yeah. Because it's for emergency use. And so I thought, I'll keep it charged. Well, then the power had gone out. And I thought, oh, no. It had gone through the situation. Mm-hmm. I'm ready for this. So I grabbed the power bank. I plug my phone in. Nothing happens.
0: Mm.
1: I plug this in, nothing happens. And it's got a few different ports, one for my phone, one for a USB. Like, I've got multiple things I can plug in here. It's for emergencies.
0: Mm-hmm.
1: So the power came back on, the power bank didn't work.
0: Oh.
1: So I revisited it. There's a power on button.
0: Oh.
1: So the little tidbit here is if you do get a power bank,
0: yeah,
1: learn how to use it
0: in
1: advance of the needing it.
0: There was a
1: power button.
0: Really?
1: Foiled.
0: I got to look at mine because I've got one of those too. Like, if we ever have, you know, a big emergency light.
1: I was expecting plug and play.
0: Yeah.
1: I wasn't expecting there to be a power button on something that I wasn't plugging in.
0: Mm.
1: Eh.
0: Yeah.
1: There you go.
0: They mentioned one of the other things here is if you're going to be in a hotel, or it doesn't really matter, earplugs.
1: Yes.
0: Especially if you're in a hotel. Like, sometimes.
1: Come on.
0: Especially if there's a pool or something, you get kids running. It's all year.
1: Oh, darn, yeah.
0: Little brats.
1: Or never mind adults. Woo! Mm-hmm. Having their party time.
0: It's almost like that. We didn't have them there, but I remember I told you we were at some, I think it was in Saskatoon, and there were some kids in the, what was it? Just in the hallway, just screaming their heads off. Little kids.
1: Is that when Mrs. Mark had to put her foot down?
0: She had to go, I'm going to go tell that kid. Like, leave the little brat alone. So she said something, and then, oh, the mom pops her head out of the door further down. Oh, she's just having a tantrum. It's like, yeah.
1: In a public hotel, mm-hmm, where we are.
0: Oh, she'll be fine. It's like, oh, she'll be fine when I shut it up.
1: Oh, dear.
0: I had a knock on the door a little later on. Have you seen our little one? It's like, nope.
1: Did you know you're supposed to roll the earplug in your fingers before you put it into your ear so that you can't see them when you're looking at yourself in a mirror? Like, if you look like, what's that...
0: If they're sticking out?
1: What's the monster? Frankenstein?
0: Oh, yeah.
1: Yeah, if you can see them like Frankenstein, they're not in properly.
0: Frankenstein had earplugs?
1: Well, he has those bolts sticking out of his head. Follow along.
0: I'm trying, yeah.
1: Here's Aiden.
0: Yes.
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3: From the national newsroom of CJ Radio, I'm Aiden Sparks. Two wildfires in eastern Manitoba's Agassiz Provincial Forest

0: remain out of control, with sprinklers set up to protect several homes and cabins. The fires are burning north of Milner Ridge and northeast of Spring Well. Lac du Bonnet Reeve Lauren Schinkel says the area remains extremely dry despite rain earlier in May. Manitoba had 35 active wildfires Tuesday afternoon, including 5 listed as out of control. At least 3 tornadoes touched down in southern Manitoba Tuesday as severe storms brought strong winds, heavy rain, and hail. Environment Canada says 2 tornadoes were confirmed south of Carmen, marking Manitoba's first tornado reports of the year. Another was confirmed south of Dauphin. No injuries were initially reported. Brandon saw heavy rain, hail, and a brief power disruption at the hospital and downtown mall, while areas farther southeast reported hail as large as golf balls or tennis balls. Forecasters say residents should monitor weather alerts and get indoors when severe weather approaches. A Manitoba judge has dismissed a lawsuit against businessman Sandy Riley, saying some of the allegations appeared aimed at damaging his reputation. Susan Bonk filed the lawsuit in 2022, accusing Riley of sexual misconduct and of using his role with Galton Corporation to push her out after she rejected him. Riley denied the claims. Court of King's Bench Justice Sheldon Lanchberry found Bonk was not credible, while Riley was credible, and granted summary judgment in Riley's favor. Canada has formally notified the United States and Mexico that it wants the CUSMA trade agreement renewed. Canada-U.S. Trade Minister Dominic LeBlanc delivered the message ahead of the agreement's July 1st review and met in Washington with U.S. Trade Representative Jamison Greer. LeBlanc says Canada presented proposals addressing long-standing U.S. concerns, but did not provide details. A key issue for Canada is relief from U.S. tariffs, which Prime Minister Mark Carney has called a violation of the agreement. That's a look at news. Weather is next.
1: Say hello to summer and say hello to something new at Conrad's. 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
3: The forecast for Swan River Dauphin, a mix of sun and cloud today with a 60% chance of showers and a risk of a thunderstorm. High of 21, a UV index of 7 or high. Mainly cloudy overnight, 60% chance of showers as a risk of a thunderstorm in the evening, hazy and a low of 8. Tomorrow, mainly cloudy, there's a chance of showers in the morning, hazy and a high of 16 with a UV index of 6 or high. Clearing overnight and a low of 10. Friday, mix of sun and cloud, high of 24, low of 15, and Saturday, a high of 29. For Nipaw, Minnedosa, mix of sun and cloud with a 60% chance of showers late in the afternoon. There's a risk of a thunderstorm as well. High of 18, a UV index of 7 or high. 60% chance of showers early in the evening with a risk of a thunderstorm. Fog patches developing near midnight and a low of 10. Tomorrow, mainly cloudy with a chance of showers in the afternoon. High of 16, a UV index of 6 or high. Cloudy periods overnight and a low of 10. Friday, high of 22, low of 14. And Saturday, a high of 28. For Verdon Oak Lake, mix of sun and cloud today. There's a chance of showers late in the afternoon with a risk of a thunderstorm. Fog patches dissipating this morning. High of 22, a UV index of 7 or high. Partly cloudy overnight with a chance of showers early in the evening. There's a risk of a thunderstorm as well and a low of 10. Tomorrow, mix of sun and cloud. Chance of showers in the afternoon. High of 21, UV index of 7 or high. Cloudy periods overnight and a low of 10. Friday, cloudy. High of 25, low of 14. And Saturday, a high of 31. For Gimli Arbor, there's a risk of a thunderstorm early this morning, with showers and thunderstorms beginning in the afternoon. High of 22, humidex 27, a UV index of 7 or high. Showers or thunderstorms ending overnight, and a low of 13. Tomorrow, mainly cloudy with a chance of showers in the afternoon. High of 18, UV index of 6 or high. Cloudy overnight and a low of 12. Friday, mix of sun and cloud, high of 20, a low of 12. And Saturday, a high of 28. And for Esther, hazy mix of sun and cloud with a 60% chance of showers. There's a risk of a thunderstorm this afternoon. F20, UV index of 7 or high. Mainly cloudy with a 60% chance of showers in the evening. There's also a risk of a thunderstorm and a low of 9. Tomorrow, mainly cloudy and hazy. High of 18, UV index of 6 or high. Clear overnight in the low of 11. Friday, mix of sun and cloud. High of 25, low of 13. And Saturday, a high of 25. Let's take a look at temperatures in the listening area. Esterhazy and Swan River tied at 13 degrees. Verdon Oaklicks at 15. Gimli Arbor Gure at 18. And Nipaw Minnedosa 17 degrees.
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0: 813-713 in Saskatchewan. I just thought I'd jump on the bandwagon here for a shout out to our truck drivers.
1: Oh.
0: I became aware as I was reading this story of Manitoba honoring top truck drivers
1: okay.
0: at an annual championship, that the last little while our commentary's been kind of negative about truck drivers, mm-hmm. and not because we are against truck drivers. I know some very, very good yes. truck drivers. It's just the stories lately have been painting them in not so great a light. People are cutting corners, stuff's falling off their trucks, they're getting, you know, charges, and it just hasn't been so great. So I thought, oh, Manitoba honors top truck drivers at annual championship. Well, there's something to talk about. Let's mm-hmm. do that. Because there we have some, we have the group that haven't had the training perhaps they should have, or haven't had the experience, because that's where we do some great learning to become a great truck driver. And then yeah. there's the other bucket where we've got drivers that have been driving a long time. You want to back a trailer, two trailers up mm-hmm. in a figure eight in less than two minutes?
1: Yes.
0: Boom, he's your guy, right?
1: Yeah, or she.
0: Or she.
1: Yeah.
0: I use he loosely,
1: come on,
0: of course.
1: Ainsley.
0: Yeah.
1: Women can do stuff too, you know.
0: I know. I can show you pictures of Kyla.
1: Kyla?
0: Yes, she's a friend of mine, and she hauls some huge
1: she
0: equipment
1: some pictures,
0: to her oil field.
1: Uh-huh. She knows I'm visual.
0: Not those kind of pictures.
1: What do you mean? I don't know what you mean.
0: Me neither. So this event followed the Professional Truck Driving Championship, the PTDC, Jeepers, mm-hmm. where drivers competed in vehicle inspections, writing exams, and driving skill challenges.
1: Mm-hmm.
0: And the winner, Rodney Birdsbill of Allscape, took home with the Grand Champion honors after he got the highest score in the competition in the Super B category, finishing with 118 points, so shout out to Rodney. A few others were also named as recipients of, they had different challenges that the drivers had to do. And it's like watching football or some other thing on TV. We on the couch.
1: Oh yeah, it looks.
0: Sure have a lot to say about mm-hmm. the plays and who did what and name calling, and you know, if I was out there, I would have whatever. And so one of the things that professional truck drivers have to do is keep a logbook. And if you've ever tried to keep a logbook, just that piece can escape your mind. They have a lot going on in the professional realm for truck drivers, and I definitely give accolades for anybody that can back up a trailer. I have been given some tips. Hold it at the hold the bottom of the steering wheel is really, and that's for
1: the
0: beginner,
1: which
0: is
1: me. Way you turn it, right?
0: That's right.
1: Uh-huh.
0: Different than a vehicle, it's a real mind messer mm-hmm. for somebody that's not used to it, which is me.
1: Yeah.
0: But
1: sure.
0: Yeah.
1: I don't think I can back up a Super B with. Yeah.
0: Well, or just
1: not even a Super A.
0: I've seen some neighbors
1: Super
0: with
1: B,
0: a trailer, a small boat,
1: yes.
0: and it goes sideways very quickly, and I mean sideways,
1: yes.
0: like jackknife sideways. Yeah. Anyway, I shout out to the professional drivers. If you've been driving a long time and you're a diligent driver, and you're maybe flashing a little Ainsley that's driving at night on Highway 2, and I mean flashing with lights on the trailer, because you know there's maybe I'm speeding a little bit. Truck drivers in storms, I've hunkered in behind some mm-hmm. and had them lead the way. Truck drivers have helped me out over the years, and they don't even know they have. So,
1: yeah.
0: Oh, why are you laughing?
1: Well, I don't know. I'm sure if you...
0: Do I sound silly?
1: No, you're just hunkering close to some truck driver.
0: Behind their trailer.
1: Oh.
0: Like,
1: that's
0: driving.
1: Not what you said. Oh, I was hunkered behind a truck driver. Hunkered on in there, and he was pretty good.
0: Whilst driving.
1: Whilst driving yet. So was he driving or were you driving?
0: Well, we both were.
1: Oh, my goodness. I think only one at a time if you're
0: yeah,
1: in a vehicle.
0: That's right.
1: Anyway, But like you said, I've seen some that are doing something like that, and it's amazing. Like,
0: Yeah.
1: How what they can do. But.
0: Like in BC, in the mountains, they've got these runaway paths. Mm. I didn't know that that was actually a thing. I learned that a number of years ago now. But
1: it's a good
0: idea.
1: Just
0: be a road that kind of just goes off and it goes up a hill.
1: Yeah.
0: That's so that if a semi gets on a runaway, they're going way too fast. They can't just hit the brakes. Mm-hmm. They can use these ramps that go up, slow the truck down, and then they back up down this ramp slowly. Like, there's... They got a lot going on.
1: Yeah. Well, you can, like, lose your brakes, like, they heat up too much or something. You've been,
0: I don't know all those things.
1: Well, I don't know.
0: It's a lot.
1: Never had your car do that? I guess not, huh?
0: No.
1: Okay.
0: But well, thank you to all the diligent drivers out there that are paying attention and doing all of the things that they're supposed to do as professionals. We appreciate it.
1: Well, and like you say, they are supposed to be professional drivers, so hopefully they know what they're doing.
0: And coaching the newbies.
1: Mm-hmm.
0: Coach those newbies.

0: news, ladies and gentlemen.
1: Good news is good news, and the good news is...
2: I've got good news and good news.
3: Pretty good.
4: Put some good in your morning.
0: Good news, there's a monkey jumping on houses in the neighborhood.
5: Trying to do some good news for... What is today?
6: Wednesday.
5: It is Wednesday.
6: Mm-hmm.
5: I was thinking it was Thursday.
6: Humpity hump hump.
5: Here comes... Isn't that a song? Here comes who? Well, it's a Santa Claus song, isn't it? Here comes Santa Claus.
6: Yeah, it is.
5: Not Christmas yet, is it?
6: No.
5: We'll have to ask Bill what day Christmas is on this year.
6: Mm-hmm. I know what he'll say.
5: I know what he'll say, too. There was an orchestra performance of La La Land in Australia the last weekend, but during a break, the keyboardist was too sick to continue.
6: Hmm.
5: What do you do? The conductor asked the audience, is there anyone out there, an amazing sight reader? I was wondering, what's a sight reader? But
6: for a pianist.
5: A what?
6: Pianist.
5: We call them keyboardists.
6: Oh.
5: Just in case, you know, you don't say it right.
6: Just like little kids here.
5: Oh, yeah. 21-year-old student raised his hand. He was brought down, given the music, and played out the rest of the show with the orchestra.
6: Wow.
5: That's pretty cool, considering, like...
6: That's amazing.
5: So I thought, oh, this is one of these, you know, super amazing kind of people that... Yeah. But he says, no, after the experience, it gave him the confidence to pursue music professionally.
6: Wow.
5: Because I thought, oh, this is some professional person, but it looks like not.
6: Hmm.
5: A super patient, animal-loving police officer in Texas collected a deer fawn who'd been trapped in a fence. That's like a fence. You know, like a picket fence.
6: Like a fence?
5: Fence. Well, he wasn't trying to fence anything, you know, because that word has many meanings, doesn't it?
6: Oh.
5: It's spelled differently.
6: No, it's spelled the same, I think.
5: Yeah. So after he got the fawn out of there, he took the fawn to its mother nearby in hopes that they would reunite.
6: Hmm.
5: They claim it worked.
6: Oh.
5: Or it was just another deer that thought, never had a baby before.
6: That looks like fun.
5: Yeah. There's body cam footage. The cop says, hopefully your mom doesn't beat my butt, you know, in the caption there.
6: Oh.
5: Because, you know, that could happen too, right? Like you...
6: Be angry that maybe you got in the way or touch my baby.
5: Unless it kind of could sense that like it was helping or something.
6: Which we see, there's stories of that, hey, where it seems the animals understand we're not a threat.
5: Uh-huh. And then I've seen animals where they don't seem to understand.
6: Attack turkeys, for example.
5: Well, that's right. They also say, this is another story, tough for those that are looking for jobs out there. They can be scarce and certain economies. There's some good news for those in stable jobs. According to new research, 69% of those that were polled are satisfied with their jobs overall. They say that's the highest since this organization has been tracking it back in 1987.
6: Gosh, I got to tamp down my nerdiness here.
5: What do you mean?
6: Well, it's just horse jobs.
5: What did I say?
6: Well, you said they were stable.
5: Yeah, they were stable jobs. I get it.
6: I can't help it. Sometimes it just spills.
5: You've been hanging around me way too long.
6: I get it. It's stable on jobs. Me. I can't control it.
5: I'm just trying to think, how can we continue the run of that story? They're stable jobs.
6: Oh, cheer up. Why the long face?
5: I don't know. Yuck, yuck, yuck. Okay, so that's two. Any more?
6: I don't think so.
5: No, we got all morning.
6: It's a rude tail end, so.
5: Oh, okay, that's three. Can you use the word oats or something in a sentence there, too? No?
6: I'll just sidestep and let you finish up here.
5: Is sidestep a horse thing, too?
6: I don't know. I know they do some weird stepping sometimes. Yeah. I don't know what it's called when they do the fancy steps.
5: Mm.
6: It was really straining.
5: Remember that one I told you some friends of ours used to have Morgans? They would show them,
6: yes.
5: And it could do this thing that my dog does, where they stretch the front legs out and the back. Yeah.
6: Right.
5: Yeah.

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1: The forecast for Swan River Dauphin, a mix of sun and cloud today with a 60% chance of showers and a risk of a thunderstorm. High of 21, a UV index of 7 or high. Mainly cloudy overnight, 60% chance of showers as a risk of a thunderstorm in the evening. Hazy and a low of 8. Tomorrow, mainly cloudy, there's a chance of showers in the morning. Hazy and a high of 16 with a UV index of 6 or high. Clearing overnight and a low of 10. Friday, mix of sun and cloud, high of 24, low of 15. And Saturday, a high of 29. For Nipaw, Minnedosa, mix of sun and cloud with a 60% chance of showers late in the afternoon. There's a risk of a thunderstorm as well. High of 18, a UV index of 7 or high. 60% chance of showers early in the evening with a risk of a thunderstorm. Fog patches developing near midnight and a low of 10. Tomorrow, mainly cloudy with a chance of showers in the afternoon. High of 16, a UV index of 6 or high. Cloudy periods overnight and a low of 10. Friday, high of 22, low of 14. And Saturday, a high of 28. For Verdon Oak Lake, mix of sun and cloud today. There's a chance of showers late in the afternoon with a risk of a thunderstorm. Fog patches dissipating this morning. High of 22, a UV index of 7 or high. Partly cloudy overnight with a chance of showers early in the evening. There's a risk of a thunderstorm as well and a low of 10. Tomorrow, mix of sun and cloud. Chance of showers in the afternoon. High of 21, UV index of 7 or high. Cloudy periods overnight and a low of 10. Friday, cloudy. High of 25, low of 14. And Saturday, a high of 31. For Gimli Arbor, there's a risk of a thunderstorm early this morning, with showers and thunderstorms beginning in the afternoon. High of 22, humidex 27, a UV index of 7 or high. Showers or thunderstorms ending overnight, and a low of 13. Tomorrow, mainly cloudy with a chance of showers in the afternoon. High of 18, UV index of 6 or high. Cloudy overnight, and a low of 12. Friday, mix of sun and cloud. High of 20, a low of 12. And Saturday, a high of 28. And for Esther, hazy mix of sun and cloud with a 60% chance of showers. There's a risk of a thunderstorm this afternoon. F20, UV index of 7 or high. Mainly cloudy with a 60% chance of showers in the evening. There's also a risk of a thunderstorm and a low of 9. Tomorrow, mainly cloudy and hazy. High of 18, UV index of 6 or high. Clear overnight and a low of 11. Friday, mix of sun and cloud. High of 25, low of 13. And Saturday, a high of 25. Let's take a look at temperatures in the listening area. Esterhazy and Swan River tied at 13 degrees. Verdon Oak Lake a little warmer at 15. Gimli Arbrig even warmer, 18 degrees. And in Nipaw, Minnedosa, 17 degrees.

0: That was Neil McCoy with Mark and Ainsley on this Wednesday morning. So Uber, they put out their 10th annual list of things most commonly left in their cabs, I guess they're called. They're Ubers. And the most weirdest things were left in the Ubers. Now, so we'll start with the most commonly because they're the most boring, which really they're very typical. So during the past year, the most commonly forgotten items in an Uber were phones, wallets, luggage. Kind of surprising on the luggage, but keys, headphones, clothing, passports, glasses, jewelry, and laptops.
1: Okay.
0: Those all seem to be justifiable, regular things. I could very easily see somebody leaving behind for various reasons. So now we'll move to the unique things. We've got the top 10 most unique items, and this is the 10th year that Uber has put this list out. They call it the Uber Lost and Found Index. So, top 10. Dentures with only two teeth. Breast milk.
1: Breast milk.
0: Human hair. And I'm assuming that's human hair, like, in a clump, and not, because we're all losing hair at all the times. So I would imagine it's some sort of clumpy hair. That's weird. Donny Osmond group picture. An ankle monitor. 420 donuts. Huh. I'm not sure what the 420 is implying there, or what they have to do with the donuts. I don't think it's 420 donuts. George Washington hospital discharge papers.
1: That's odd.
0: A sack of marbles. An oxygen tank.
1: The sack of marbles seems weird because, like, you know, when I was a kid, okay, I could see that. But nowadays?
0: Who's playing with marbles, you mean?
1: That's right.
0: Do they still sell jacks?
1: Jacks of what?
0: Jacks the game.
1: Is this a game called Jacks?
0: Yeah.
1: How do you play it?
0: Well, you put the things down, then you bounce the ball, and you got to try and pick up as many. You have to pick up the number of jacks in a consecutive order. Like, I pick up one first, then you pick up two. Is that not?
1: Are they numbered
0: turns?
1: Or something? Or
0: I don't know. You can't remember. You didn't ever play jacks?
1: Jacks.
0: It's like playing rocks, but not.
1: For the rich kids, I guess.
0: And the last one, gold mouth grills. And that's with a Z. So, like, you know, the gold braces types thing. Other bizarre items that made the list. A brand new mini fridge.
1: That's odd.
0: A single red Louboutin. I don't know how to say it properly. Louboutin. Like, it's pronounced weird, but it's a heel. It's a shoe. And I'll tell you what I do know is those shoes, that shoe is probably worth $1,000 or more. Easily. Would never have a pair of those. An electrical harness. A live fish. A mannequin. Two trees. A cape with the Statue of Liberty on it. A textured photo with a rhinestone picture of Jesus. A portable thermal printer. A welding helmet. A toboggan. Police radio. Pelvis implants.
1: Yeah, what the heck is that?
0: I don't know, but I don't want them. A package of live butterflies, a double door oven, a child's prosthetic eye.
1: Ooh. Did you ever know anybody that had one of those?
0: I did.
1: You did?
0: It was interesting
1: like
0: to talk to
1: them. Like a friend of yours or
0: something?
1: Oh.
0: It was just a gentleman that I crossed paths with years ago. Like Columbo.
1: Yeah.
0: Okay. Yes. And it was interesting, too, because when you were looking directly at each other, you really wouldn't know.
1: Okay.
0: But it was when
1: they turn
0: one eye moves and the other one doesn't, it catches you off guard. Huh. And the last is a sleep apnea machine. Somebody was unfortunate on that one. I know those help people a lot if you need one. And a kitchen faucet.
1: The child's prosthetic eye still...
0: It really stuck with me as well.
1: Well, I'm just thinking, like, how do you lose something like that? Or was somebody, like, playing games or something, trying to...
0: Another weird stat. The most forgetful day of the week is Sunday. That's when most people forget items.
1: Oh, yeah.
0: And the most forgetful day overall last year was July... Or over the last year was July 17th. Why? I don't know.
1: Yeah.
0: Really weird. So there we go.
1: That's odd.
0: It's odd what people are traveling around with, and I too have been traveling with some really obscure things.
1: You think like the portable thermal printer or your laptop, how do you forget some of that.
0: I don't know.
1: Hmm.

0: It's time to do Back in the Day for the, what are we, the sixth?
1: Or the third.
0: Third, yeah, the third of, yeah. What should we do first? No. Some of the stuff's like, yeah.
1: Yeah, sometimes not worth mentioning.
0: Yeah, 71 years ago, 1955, The 7-Year Itch was released. It was a movie released in New York starring Marilyn Monroe.
1: Oh, that's the movie
0: subway
1: with
0: event
1: the,
0: thing, yeah.
1: Yes, with the great that's we were talking about in the past.
0: Never seen the movie, but everybody's seen that picture.
1: Mm-hmm.
0: Interesting. 38 years ago, 1988, Tom Hanks was in that comedy Big.
1: Wow.
0: Remember that? Wow.
1: Mm-hmm.
0: Mm-hmm. This is odd. 32 years ago, 1992, presidential candidate Billy Clinton played saxophone on the Arsenio Hall show.
1: Random.
0: Yeah. I don't know. And then after that, everybody seemed to know what was going on.
1: Mm-hmm.
0: 20 years ago, 2006, Ben Affleck's little brother, Casey, married Joaquin Phoenix's little sister, Summer.
1: Mm.
0: They filed for the divorce a little while later.
1: Oh.
0: Yeah.
1: That's too bad.
0: What else we got here? Ooh. 17 years ago, 2009, David Carradine was found dead in a hotel room.
1: Oh.
0: Kind of took his life, it looks like.
1: Oh, dear.
0: You know who that is?
1: Oh.
0: Like a kung fu kind of guy?
1: I have no idea. Yeah. Honestly, I do not know who that is.
0: 16 years ago, 2010, Golden Girl star Rue McClanahan died, 76 years old. That was the naughty.
1: The scantily
0: always going out with some guy. And
1: somebody was coming over to take her on a date.
0: On a date, huh?
1: Well, that's what we call it.
0: Mm-hmm. Let's take a look at birthdays today. If you're having a birthday, so are some of these famous people. Kelly Jones is 52, stereophonic singer.
1: Oh.
0: Yeah? No? Okay, another singer you might know, Dan Hill, 72.
1: Oh.
0: Fellow Canadian. Sometimes when we touch.
1: Oh, the honesties. Huh? Just too much.
0: Yes, I know. Then I have to close my eyes. And then what I do?
1: Do you cry?
0: Hide? I don't know.
1: Hide or cry?
0: I don't know.
1: Yeah.
0: We'll have to play that. Maybe try and sing along to the words we don't know. Chuck Barris would have had a birthday today. He developed the dating game, the newlywed game, the gong show.
1: Oh.
0: Do you know what the gong show is?
1: Yeah. He doesn't like a good gong show.
0: So did you ever see the movie about him where... I don't know if it was like a documentary or something where he claimed he was some kind of a CIA agent or some silly thing.
1: Hmm.
0: Like in real life he claimed he was.
1: Oh. No, I don't think I ever saw that. No.
0: It's odd. Like, supposedly really thought he was. What else we got going on here? Today's National Repeat Day.
1: Sorry, what did you say?
0: National Repeat Day.
1: It's what?
0: National Repeat Day.
2: Wish we could turn back time to the good old days when the mama said I was stressed out.
0: Guess we can do Back in the Day for... No, I don't know. What? How did... That's as far as I can...

0: fake it.
1: Oh, that was pretty good.
0: Well, I just thought.
1: He was so calm.
0: Yeah, I'll just be calm, yeah.
1: Thinking, is he going to start back at the top?
0: Well, I could try.
1: Oh, dear.
0: Mm. Tony Curtis would have had a birthday today, too. That's Jamie Lee Curtis's dad.
1: Mm.
0: If you, he was famous. She's famous, too.
1: Yeah.
0: You ever see her in any movies?
1: Jamie Lee Curtis?
0: Yeah.
1: Yes, I just can't think of any off the top of my head.
0: I can't either. I can picture in one. I don't know what she was. Well, I can't explain what it was.
1: Mm-hmm.
0: Did I mention today is National Repeat Day?
1: You did.
0: 18 days until Father's Day.
1: Mm-hmm.
0: And a big party.
1: Yes.
0: Not for fathers, but, well, and
1: I guess fathers can come too. Sure, everybody.
0: Yeah.
1: We're having a big fair at the museum.
0: Yeah.
1: Bill got us a midway for the 20th anniversary of the CJ radio.
0: Are you surprised? I think actually you are, because you don't know Bill.
1: Well, midway. Got a midway. I was like, you got a whole midway?
0: Mm-hmm.
1: Like a fair midway? Yep, he did.
0: Adam T is going to be there too.
1: Yes, he is.
0: You've never met him.
1: No, I have not. Haven't had the pleasure.
0: Oh. You're going to be surprised. I bet you he can make you blush.
1: I bet he can too.
0: Yeah.

0: 851, 751 in Saskatchewan. Princess Auto.
1: Oh, okay. Well, when you said princess, I wasn't... The next thing wasn't going to be Auto. I thought Princess Diana.
0: Mm-hmm.
1: Okay, you had me at Princess Auto.
0: Okay, I've been in some pretty nice Princess Autos in my time.
1: They are. Not a sponsor, but...
0: And across Canada. I can't remember how many stores it said they had, but... Oh, 59 stores across the country.
1: Yeah.
0: There's one at 500 Panet Road in Winnipeg that just opened.
1: Okay, I've been to, I think, a different one there.
0: It's been under construction for 18 months. And based on yesterday's turnout, a lot of people have been anxious for it. Like maybe 500 were waiting.
1: Wow.
0: Yesterday morning.
1: Nice.
0: The earliest showed up the night before.
1: Oh.
0: Mm-hmm. One of those.
1: Had to be one of the first ones in or something?
0: Yes, yes. Yeah.
1: Were they giving stuff away or something? Or?
0: I'm not sure if they were.
1: Or just wanted to be, you know.
0: I mean, I would want to assume they would have had some big banger deals for their grand opening is generally. The celebration began with a chain cutting, which I found that interesting.
1: That sounds
0: there's a picture of it. It's a fairly big chain. They've got a big pair of bolt cutters. I thought, that's true Princess Auto style. No ribbons and scissors here.
1: Patent pending.
0: Mm-hmm.
1: What would even be neat or is if it was a big chain and you were had a like a cutoff wheel, like one of those what do you call them?
0: Disc grinder disc?
1: Yes. Yeah. And just sparks everywhere. But you'd have to have everybody back because you don't want to hurt anybody.
0: Would have been good for the show.
1: Oh, yeah.
0: True. So, 105,000 square foot store.
1: Mm.
0: They've actually renamed a portion of the road that it's on. I think it was yesterday morning or this morning to Princess Auto Way. They renamed
1: a
0: portion
1: of
0: Panet there.
1: Why not?
0: Mm-hmm. So they had hundreds of people show up. The first person in line arrived, like I said, the night before, 8 p.m. Monday night. And 7 a.m. they started ushering people through. One of the top managers was there about 4:30 to start getting things prepared and said there was hundreds already in line.
1: Yeah.
0: Now, an interesting thing about this store is if you wanted to grab a beer and then go shopping, maybe a burger, you can. They have a restaurant in there.
1: No.
0: You can grab a beer and go shopping here. You can grab a burger.
1: A beer.
0: Mm-hmm.
1: Now, that's interesting.
0: I thought so as well. Now, wait.
1: Well, my, there's more.
0: The new store has an indoor archery range to test out bows.
1: Okay, I love this already.
0: Okay, so your brain is going down, I think, a similar trail that mine went down.
1: Yes.
0: I'm like, oh, that's interesting. Oh, bows. Oh, beer. Archery range.
1: Yeah.
0: This is getting more interesting by the minute.
1: I can just see that Ainsley and I down there, and she's like, hey, we've got beer, we've got hamburgers or burgers. It was archery. Mark, go stand against this wall and put this burger on top of your head. I want to see as I'm drinking beer if I can hit the, you know?
0: I did great in grade 7 winter camp with the bow and arrow. I bet you I could.
1: Yeah,
0: Trust me.
1: I think I'd have to drink a lot of beer to try that. But
0: they also have a borrowing area. One of the managers here that was talking, if you don't have some tools at home, you can borrow ours. They also have a candy corner.
1: Borrow, though. Candy corner.
0: Bring the kids in and have ice cream, Slurpees, candy. It's a fun store.
1: Yeah.
0: This is a mashup like no other mashup because we've got the candy. That's going to keep kids happy.
1: Yeah.
0: Got lunch, maybe a beer, shopping. Oh, no problem. I'll take little Johnny shopping with me. Don't worry about it.
1: Mm-hmm.
0: They both come back in a cab. anyway, the stores replace, so I think I said 150 or 105,000 square feet. Mm-hmm. That's replacing the previous store of 40,000 square feet.
1: Yes, I think that's the one I've been in.
0: Mm-hmm. And that was a smaller store that was also on Panet.
1: Which, yes.
0: Mm-hmm. So they say that Winnipeg
1: plus their
0: is
1: head office
0: where
1: is on
0: first,
1: Panet,
0: like, that's where the first store was.
1: Yeah.
0: And actually, it started in 1933 as an auto wrecker on Princess Street. That's what Princess
1: that
0: Auto
1: sense.
0: First
1: okay.
0: was an auto wrecker.
1: Yeah.
0: And then it became a mail order service and then a national retailer.
1: So you can order a mail there?
0: Well, I wondered.
1: You're not looking right now, I don't think, are you?
0: No. The company also has naming rights at the Blue Bombers home field, Princess Auto Stadium. That's since April 2024.
1: Probably good
0: so they
1: idea.
0: Also had Buzz and Boomer on hand to welcome shoppers, the mascots.
1: Oh, okay.
0: So anyway, sounds like it was an excellent time.
1: You know, because other stores like Costco, you've got food there. Why not have a Princess Auto too? I like how they one up them with the beer.
0: And then food, yeah.
1: Yeah.
0: Yeah.
1: I don't know about the kids. Do I want kids in the store when I'm looking at drinking my beer and having a hot dog or not a hot dog, but a, you know.
0: And if it's helping you stay there longer, maybe.
1: Somebody else's kids are not going to help me stay there longer.
0: No, probably not.
1: Do they have like the old person's time there, like from

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1: From the national newsroom of CJ Radio, I'm Aiden Sparks. Manitoba farmers near Portage-la-Prairie say thieves have stripped copper wire from irrigation equipment, leaving pivots inoperable just as seeding season begins. Rachel Proden says her family discovered an entire irrigation pivot had been hit north of Portage in early May, with replacement costs estimated between $14,000 and $25,000. Keystone Agricultural Producers says it is aware of at least six other farms in the area affected by similar thefts. The group says it is trying to determine whether the problem is isolated or more widespread. Manitoba is investing more than $1 million to respond to a growing opioid crisis in Winnipeg. The funding includes an $802,000 pilot project that will place a dedicated two-person paramedic team on overdose calls around the clock in high-demand areas, including downtown Winnipeg. The province is also providing funding for oxygen delivery devices and overdose response training. The announcement comes as opioid-related emergency calls have surpassed alcohol-related incidents in Winnipeg, with fire and paramedic crews responding to more than 2,400 opioid-related emergencies in the first 5 months of 2026. Two wildfires in eastern Manitoba's Agassiz Provincial Forest remain out of control, with sprinklers set up to protect several homes and cabins. The fires are burning north of Milner Ridge and northeast of Spring Well. Lac Dubonne Reeve Lauren Schinkel says the area remains extremely dry despite rain earlier in May. Manitoba had 35 active wildfires Tuesday afternoon, including five listed as out of control. Farmers in Alberta and Saskatchewan likely will not have access to strychnine this spring, despite an emergency approval allowing its limited return. Health Canada had banned the rodenticide 2 years ago over environmental concerns, but later authorized controlled use in both provinces until November 2027. The spring application window ends June 15th, but the only authorized Canadian manufacturer says supply chain delays have prevented the product from

0: ready in time. Municipalities are now warning producers not to count on using it this season. That's a look at news. Weather is next.
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3: The forecast for Swan River Dauphin, a mix of sun and cloud today with a 60% chance of showers and a risk of a thunderstorm. High of 21, a UV index of 7 or high. Mainly cloudy overnight, 60% chance of showers, as a risk of a thunderstorm in the evening, hazy and a low of 8. Tomorrow, mainly cloudy, there's a chance of showers in the morning, hazy and a high of 16 with a UV index of 6 or high. Clearing overnight and a low of 10. Friday, mix of sun and cloud, high of 24, low of 15. And Saturday, a high of 29. For Nipaw Minidosa, mix of sun and cloud with a 60% chance of showers late in the afternoon. There's a risk of a thunderstorm as well. High of 18, a UV index of 7 or high. 60% chance of showers early in the evening with a risk of a thunderstorm. Fog patches developing near midnight and a low of 10. Tomorrow, mainly cloudy with a chance of showers in the afternoon. High of 16, a UV index of 6 or high. Cloudy periods overnight and a low of 10. Friday, high of 22, low of 14. And Saturday, a high of 28. For Verdon Oak Lake, mix of sun and clouds today. There's a chance of showers late in the afternoon with a risk of a thunderstorm. Fog patches dissipating this morning. High of 22, a UV index of 7 or high. Partly cloudy overnight with a chance of showers early in the evening. There's a risk of a thunderstorm as well and a low of 10. Tomorrow, mix of sun and cloud. Chance of showers in the afternoon. High of 21, UV index of 7 or high. Cloudy periods overnight and a low of 10. Friday, cloudy. High of 25, low of 14. And Saturday, a high of 31. For Gimli Arbor, there's a risk of a thunderstorm early this morning, with showers and thunderstorms beginning in the afternoon. High of 22, humidex 27, a UV index of 7 or high. Showers with thunderstorms ending overnight, and a low of 13. Tomorrow, mainly cloudy with a chance of showers in the afternoon. High of 18, UV index of 6 or high. Cloudy overnight, and a low of 12. Friday, mix of sun and cloud. High of 20, low of 12. And Saturday, a high of 28. And for Esther, hazy mix of sun and cloud with a 60% chance of showers. There's a risk of a thunderstorm this afternoon. High of 20, UV index of 7 or high. Mainly cloudy with a 60% chance of showers in the evening. There's also a risk of a thunderstorm and a low of 9. Tomorrow, mainly cloudy and hazy. High of 18, UV index of 6 or high. Clear overnight and a low of 11. Friday, mix of sun and cloud. High of 25, low of 13. And Saturday, a high of 25. Temperatures in our listening area, Esterhazy and Swan River tied at 14 degrees. Verdon Oak Lake is 16. Gimli Arbor is at 18. Oh, and Nipaw Minidosa also sitting at 18 degrees now.
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0: What would you say is some type of a status symbol or something that would show that you've made it? You know, you've worked hard, whatever. It's like something that you always thought would be...
1: Oh, like a special gold watch or something?
0: Yeah, something like that.
1: Something,
0: you know,
1: of that nature.
0: Have you ever thought of that? New survey asked people to rank the biggest modern status symbol that you may have.
1: Oh.
0: Or to really help you see that, you know, if you've got one of these, you really made it in life.
1: If you bought a house this day and age, I'd say you
0: okay.
1: made it.
0: Okay. Yeah, okay. Yeah. Mm-hmm. I think they're talking a little bigger than that even.
1: Oh, okay.
0: Uh-huh. Number five was a hot tub or pool.
1: Oh, okay. Yes. Mm-hmm. Yeah, okay.
0: Although, I think the pool actually decreases the value of your place.
1: Really?
0: Mm.
1: Oh, I didn't know that.
0: Mm-hmm.
1: Interesting.
0: At-home sauna?
1: Oh, okay. Yeah, that's bougie.
0: Bougie.
1: Well, if you have one, yeah. That's pretty uppity.
0: Mm-hmm. Mm-hmm. One of our listeners will know this one. Designer shoes.
1: Oh.
0: She knows who she is.
1: Oh.
0: Mm-hmm.
1: She'd probably know how to say that. Louis Vuitton, whatever.
0: Oh,
1: she was
0: I think
1: talking
0: so. Yes.
1: I just know they have the red on the bottom. That's
0: yes. She's got some of those.
1: Okay. Those are very expensive shoes.
0: No, that's okay. A walk-in closet.
1: Ooh.
0: We kind of have that. But not real, I don't know.
1: It's you can walk really into big. Mine, and then you have to crouch down.
0: Yeah, you can walk into ours, but it's not what I would picture, like if you see in some of those shows, their walk-in closets.
1: It's like practically a couch and mm-hmm. table in there.
0: You yeah, that's right.
1: Read a magazine.
0: A backyard with an outdoor kitchen.
1: Ooh, nice.
0: Yeah, if you like being outside there.
1: Mm-hmm.
0: Designer clothing.
1: Okay.
0: What else we got here? The latest iPhone.
1: Oh.
0: Or whatever the Galaxy or whatever the other brand is, I guess.
1: The Androids. We get along with them. Yeah. You know, us iPhones.
0: Mm-hmm.
1: Mm-hmm. That was an Android.
0: Yeah, that doesn't... Like, I don't need to have the... I'd rather have something else.
1: I was thinking, as you were going through the list, a cabin.
0: Oh, okay.
1: If somebody has a cabin, they can afford a lot on top of their... current house, yeah.
0: Bob.
1: Oh, good morning, Bob.
0: Yeah. A luxury handbag.
1: Oh, yes.
0: Something you ever wanted, or?
1: I have dabbled in some low-level luxuries.
0: High-end watch.
1: Oh, okay, yeah.
0: And just a couple more things here. An electric car.
1: Oh.
0: They're saying that there's some different, what would you call that? Thoughts on that, but
1: yeah.
0: I actually heard the other day that most people that buy an electric car will never go back.
1: Interesting.
0: Once they get one, yeah.
1: Hmm.
0: Whereas, you know, there's other things that you might buy, like the iPhone or something, you might. Although I would think it would be the other way.
1: Yeah,
0: I don't know. Anyway, those are just some things there. Oh, somebody also said an outdoor pizza oven.
1: Ooh.
0: Also made the list.
1: Okay, I've seen them put those in on the Reno shows I watch sometimes. That looks pretty cool.
0: Brother has one. I've never been invited over to try it.
1: Oh, darn it.
0: Mm-hmm.
1: That's when you have to invite yourself.
0: That's right.
1: Mm-hmm.
0: And stay for a week.
1: Yeah. Yeah.
0: They also mentioned a high-end wine fridge or home bar.
1: Oh, okay, I can see that.
0: I remember when the bars used to be, like, you'd have the...
1: 70s. That was a big deal.
0: Yes.
1: And in the basement.
0: The tiki bar or whatever they were, or something, too, that looked like Hawaii.
1: Yeah.
0: A fancy exercise bike.
1: Oh, okay.
0: I don't know. A robot vacuum cleaner.
1: Oh, okay, yeah.
0: Yeah,
1: The average person wouldn't have put money into that if they...
0: Yeah.
1: Mm-hmm.
0: Real art in your home, especially, like, modern art.
1: Okay, yeah.
0: I don't know what that is, like, what, a Picasso
1: or something? A collector, yeah, I guess.
0: So.
1: Clearly, we haven't made it.
0: No.
1: Well, we've made it.
0: Like what we did, a little bit of upgrading to the house there, so we had to change pictures and stuff like that. And some of the stuff's a little more modern looking, but really expensive for what you got.
1: Right.
0: Like, disgustingly.
1: Painfully.
0: Yes. Not worth it.

0: Dan and Shay with Mark and Ainsley on this Wednesday morning. So a woman went into a Pennsylvania casino, did a little casinoing, otherwise known as gambling, and she hit the jackpot in Dauphin County. Woohoo, right?
1: Woohoo!
0: And then she was escorted out by police.
1: Wow, because her winnings were so big they couldn't, they were worried that she'd be mugged.
0: This is interesting, actually. So according to some information released from the Pennsylvania State Police, they were contacted shortly after 3:30 p.m. on Sunday about a woman who was at the Hollywood Casino. And police said the woman had been identified by someone, or as someone, rather, who was self-excluded from casinos after she won a slot machine jackpot. So this 69-year-old woman, she's from New Jersey, she gave herself a self-imposed lifetime ban from casinos in 2019.
1: Oh.
0: So in Pennsylvania, people who are struggling with a gambling addiction can voluntarily ban themselves from casinos. People can put themselves on a self-exclusion for 1 year, 5 years, or for life. So you're having trouble gambling, you go there, you say, you know what? Don't let me in here anymore.
1: No. Okay. Sign something to that.
0: Over. Do not let Ainsley in. I can't control myself. I'm trying to work on whatever.
1: Yeah.
0: Whatever the situation. Just don't let me in.
1: That's fair.
0: I can't afford it. You know, help me. Help me. So she did that for a lifetime.
1: Yeah.
0: But then she went in, won a jackpot. Now what? Does she get to keep the winnings? She was on a lifetime ban that she self-imposed. The police escorted her out because they must, after someone puts themselves on an exclusion list for casinos, the council said licensed facilities must refuse their wagers and deny them gaming privileges.
1: Yep.
0: The council also said these gamblers are prohibited from collecting any winnings.
1: That sounds fair.
0: So what an...
1: interesting.
0: It is a twisted thing here because, I mean, she did it herself, said, don't let me in.
1: Yeah.
0: Then she goes in, wins a jackpot. Now she's being escorted out. She might not get to keep it. Wouldn't that hurt your feelings?
1: Well, and it's going to make you want to go back.
0: Yeah. Look, I have
1: which
0: it.
1: Is your
0: I
1: problem have... in the first place.
0: I won once.
1: Yes.
0: I don't know if you can take yourself off once you put yourself on that
1: part. I would think
0: no. The story.
1: So she wasn't thinking then doing the lifetime ban. She should have just tried a year or something.
0: Or, like, get a signed agreement. Like, okay, Mark, I can't go in, but here, take my money, go to this machine, and then if you win, we'll split it. Or
1: yeah. Except, you know, that sounds reasonable to you and I that aren't gamblers, but that wouldn't be the fun part, right?
0: Like, true.
1: It's probably not even the winning. It's just sitting there and doing the well. And the winning, I'm sure.
0: Well, I'm pretty sure the winning is the catalyst of that. But
1: yeah. Okay.
0: Anyway, I didn't know
1: that. Too bad for her, but
0: self-exclude yourself from a casino. That's the first I've heard of that.
1: Yeah. I wonder what else we can self. I wonder if we can self-exclude ourselves from paying taxes.
0: Now you're talking.

0: probably some today have already been working for an hour and a half or so.
1: Mm-hmm.
0: Mm-hmm. How long have we been working already?
1: Oh, you know.
0: 10 minutes, maybe? 15?
1: Ish.
0: You know, the actual work. Maybe we're burnt out.
1: Oh.
0: Maybe we should take a...
1: break?
0: Mini retirement.
1: Oh.
0: Have you ever thought of that?
1: Tell me more.
0: Well, like you were talking, like, you know, your youngest now is going to be...
1: graduating.
0: She's got a job.
1: Mm-hmm, mm-hmm.
0: Maybe you have some extra cash scrolled away. Maybe you could take a year off.
1: Oh.
0: You deserve it, huh? I should take a year off, too.
1: This sounds great.
0: Yes. New York Post claims that Gen Zers and millennials are burnt out.
1: Oh.
0: And are looking to stop working for a while as part of an adult gap year or mini retirement.
1: Wow.
0: Can you imagine?
1: I have never imagined that.
0: Yeah.
1: But I am now.
0: Have you ever heard of anybody that's done that? Like taking a year off or something like that?
1: I have heard people, you know, they've been at a job a long time. Maybe the place closes, they get a little payout. Maybe they take a little bit of time off, like that sort of situation.
0: Yeah.
1: Or after like a big, you know, family, maybe there's been a lot of negative things that, you know, kind of take a little hiatus for a little bit, but not necessarily mini retirement.
0: Yeah. They're saying like maybe you've been working for 5 or 10 years. Wow. Don't have a big family to support. Maybe you have some money squirreled away, and you decide, well, hey, maybe I should move back home with my parents.
1: Mm-hmm.
0: I don't think I'd want to do that.
1: No.
0: And, you know...
1: Not that there's anything wrong with that. A lot of people move back with their parents.
0: Wait a minute. Your mom's probably listening today. She's probably thinking, no, Ainsley's not moving back home.
1: Oh, she would let me.
0: I know she probably would, but it's like, think about it, Mom. You don't want her. You got her out. Change her room.
1: Yeah.
0: Make it into...
1: It's the sewing room.
0: Yes.
1: Yes.
0: Or build it into something where you can rent it out for somebody else to come live there. There you go. Yeah.
1: Look at you.
0: Mm-hmm. Anyway, they're saying, you know, people are... finding they're stressed and overworked, and but haven't they always been?
1: Mm-hmm.
0: Some are saying one of the reasons is the rapid changes driven by AI. I don't know what those changes would be that would make you burnt out.
1: I don't know either.
0: Yeah. It's a good excuse, I guess. Everybody's like, okay, yeah, it must be it.
1: See, it just feels like that would be, like, what do they say, a two-edged sword?
0: Mm-hmm.
1: Edged? That seems weird.
0: Could be.
1: So, like, on one side... yeah, okay, it'd be really nice to have a break, bring my stress level down, except while I'm supposed to be de-stressing, I'm thinking about all the stuff I'm going to have to pay when I'm done my little mini retirement, and if I'm going to have the money, and then that causes me more stress,
0: that would be,
1: right? Like, it's, am I really de-stressing? I don't know. Right now, I'm healthy, and I can work, so it's like pumped into my brain, work.
0: I would think that most of these ones would already have a car payment and maybe something else. Like, probably everything they own is on payments.
1: Oh.
0: So how do you take a year off?
1: I don't know.
0: I don't know. There must be something we just aren't seeing here.
1: Maybe.
0: Or, I don't know.
1: Well, we are older than the Gen Z and millennials, so there's that perspective.
0: Speak of yourself there, girl. Yeah, no, it just doesn't seem... And you always worry about, like, what will the future bring?
1: Mm-hmm.
0: Like, you know, if we got sick later on or something like that. And
1: yes.
0: You've already taken the time off and spent the little squirrel away money.
1: Exactly. Yeah, see? Stress.
0: Mm-hmm. Stressed already about it.

0: if you've been with us since we started this morning. Boy, that time went quick again.
1: It did.
0: I can't believe it.
1: We packed a lot of stories.
0: Yeah. Don't remember any of them.
1: No.
0: We're still talking off the air there, too, about this, you know, taking time off of work for... It just doesn't... I could see if you're, like...
1: A gazillionaire, I think, is the word you use.
0: That's what I think I use, yeah.
1: Yeah. And I can see that, too, then.
0: You know, if she had a bazillion and I had a bazillion dollars, it's like, very take some time off, maybe.
1: Absolutely.
0: Yeah.
1: Who wouldn't?
0: I don't know. Probably somebody. Because we were talking about that, too. It's like a lot of really rich people out there that just go and go and go.
1: Mm-hmm. Like famous people. Putting on shows every night in Vegas.
0: Is that like putting on shows every morning? From here?
1: Kind of.
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1: There we go.
0: Once we switch you back to your local stations, that weather dude's going to tell you your weather. Yeah, some rain involved, I think, for most places, but what are you going to do? Top of the hour, Aiden Sparks will be in for your news. Got some great music planned. I was just looking at some of the songs coming up. It's like, wow. It's going to be definitely worth listening. We're back tomorrow morning, 6 a.m., right? 5 a.m. in Saskatchewan.
1: You bet.
0: And we'll,
1: Folks keep listening, you will hear where in Swan River and surrounding you might find a draw box to put a ballot in to win a ride all day bracelet for that Father's Day weekend midway.
0: Yeah, that's going
1: to
0: be fun.
1: You got to shop local to find them. We'll be advertising where they are as well.
0: Oh, yeah.
1: Yeah.
0: You guys have a great day. We'll be back tomorrow.
1: Bye.
0: Bye-bye.

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1: From the national newsroom of CJ Radio, I'm Aiden Sparks. A Manitoba judge has dismissed a lawsuit against businessman Sandy Riley, saying some of the allegations appeared aimed at damaging his reputation. Susan Bonk filed the lawsuit in 2022, accusing Riley of sexual misconduct and of using his role with Galton Corporation to push her out after she rejected him. Riley denied the claims. Court of King's Bench Justice Sheldon Lanchberry found Bonk was not credible, while Riley was credible, and granted summary judgment in Riley's favor. A 42-year-old well-known Roblin businessman has died following a collision involving a van and a semi-trailer truck northwest of Roblin. RCMP say the crash happened around 1:45 p.m. Monday at the intersection of Provincial Road 484 and Road 153 North, about 6 kilometers from the community. Police say a northbound van was struck by a westbound semi-trailer truck. The van driver was pronounced dead at the scene. The 31-year-old driver of the semi was taken to hospital with serious but non-life-threatening injuries. The semi overturned and blocked the roadway following the crash. RCMP continue to investigate. A Brandon Foster parent has been sentenced to 25 years in prison after pleading guilty to multiple sexual abuse offenses involving two young children in his care. The 38-year-old man cannot be named to protect the children's identities.

0: sentenced for 7 offenses, including sexual interference and making and distributing child sexual abuse material. The children were about 1 and 6 years old when the offenses happened. The judge said the man abused extremely vulnerable victims in vile and intrusive ways. Saskatchewan education support workers say they are being asked to provide increasingly complex medical care to students. CUPE says a survey of 980 members found workers are performing tasks such as giving medications, using EpiPens, tube feeding, wound care, blood sugar monitoring, catheterization, and seizure-related care. The union says many of these duties are being handled by education workers whose main role is to support learning and student safety. CUPE is raising concerns about training, responsibility, and the growing demands being placed on school staff. That's a look at news. Weather is next. CJ Radio,
1: hometown weather. From the CJ Radio Weather Center, here's the forecast for the Heartland. Today, a mix of sun and cloud, 60% chance of showers late this morning and this afternoon. Risk of a thunderstorm this afternoon. Fog patches dissipating this morning. Wind becoming southwest 20 kilometers per hour this afternoon. High 18, UV index 7 or high. Tonight, partly cloudy, 60% chance of showers early this evening with risk of a thunderstorm. Fog patches developing near midnight. Wind southwest 20 kilometers per hour becoming light this evening. Low 10 Thursday, mainly cloudy, 30% chance of showers in the afternoon. Fog patches dissipating in the morning. Wind becoming northwest 20 kilometers per hour in the morning. High 16, UV index 6 or high. Thursday night, cloudy, periods low 10. Friday, cloudy with 30% chance of showers. High 22, Friday night, clear. Low 14, Saturday, sunny. High 28, Saturday night, cloudy with 60% chance of showers. Low 16, Sunday, cloudy with 60% chance of showers. High 23.
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0: from the CJ Radio Weather Center, here's the forecast for the Heartland. Today, a mix of sun and cloud, 60% chance of showers late this morning and this afternoon. Risk of a thunderstorm this afternoon. Fog patches dissipating this morning. Wind becoming southwest 20 kilometers per hour this afternoon. High 18, UV index 7 or high. Tonight, partly cloudy, 60% chance of showers early this evening with risk of a thunderstorm. Fog patches developing near midnight. Wind southwest 20 kilometers per hour becoming light this evening. Low 10 Thursday, mainly cloudy, 30% chance of showers in the afternoon. Fog patches dissipating in the morning. Wind becoming northwest 20 kilometers per hour in the morning. High 16, UV index 6 or high. Thursday night, cloudy, periods low 10. Friday, cloudy with 30% chance of showers. High 22, Friday night, clear. Low 14, Saturday, sunny. High 28, Saturday night, cloudy with 60% chance of showers. Low 16, Sunday, cloudy with 60% chance of showers. High 23.
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0: recognize any of those?
1: Oh, yeah. So many people in there, and they're so good.
0: You recognize that lick you taught me?
1: That I stole from Jerry Reed.
0: Not going to take credit for that one.
1: No, I won't. I won't. I steal a lot of my material.
0: Yeah. I thought you always said you borrowed it.
1: Well, I do, but because I forget.
0: That's good. If you're going to steal something, forget where you got it.
1: That's right. How's your dog?
0: He's not playing guitar yet.
1: Okay. I know that's right.
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3: From the national newsroom of CJ Radio, I'm Aiden Sparks. A Brandon Foster parent has been sentenced to 25 years in prison after pleading guilty to multiple sexual abuse offenses involving two young children in his care. The 38-year-old man cannot be named to protect the children's identities. He was sentenced for seven offenses, including sexual interference and making and distributing child sexual abuse material. The children were about 1 and 6 years old when the offenses happened. The judge said the man abused extremely vulnerable victims in vile and intrusive ways. Manitoba is investing more than $1 million to respond to a growing opioid crisis in Winnipeg. The funding includes an $802,000 pilot project that will place a dedicated two-person paramedic team on overdose calls around the clock in high-demand areas, including downtown Winnipeg. The province is also providing funding for oxygen delivery devices and overdose response training. The announcement comes as opioid-related emergency calls have surpassed alcohol-related incidents in Winnipeg, with fire and paramedic crews responding to more than 2,400 opioid-related emergencies in the first 5 months of 2026. Farmers in Alberta and Saskatchewan likely will not have access to strychnine this spring, despite an emergency approval allowing its limited return. Health Canada had banned the rodenticide 2 years ago over environmental concerns, but later authorized controlled use in both provinces until November 2027. The spring application window ends June 15th, but the only authorized Canadian manufacturer says supply chain delays have prevented the product from being ready in time. Municipalities are now warning producers not to count on using it this season. Josh

0: Watt has been appointed Manitoba's next chief electoral officer, effective July 15th. Watt has served as executive director of the Manitoba School Boards Association since 2015 and was involved in advocacy during major education debates, including opposition to Bill 64. He will replace Shipra Verma, who left to oversee elections in British Columbia. The chief electoral officer is responsible for running provincial elections fairly and independently and must remain nonpartisan. That's a look at news. Weather is next. CJ Radio,
1: hometown weather. From the CJ Radio Weather Center, here's the forecast for the Heartland. Today, a mix of sun and cloud. 60% chance of showers late this morning and this afternoon. Risk of a thunderstorm this afternoon. Fog patches dissipating this morning. Wind becoming southwest 20 kilometers per hour this afternoon. High 18, UV index 7 or high. Tonight, partly cloudy. 60% chance of showers early this evening with risk of a thunderstorm. Fog patches developing near midnight. Wind southwest 20 kilometers per hour becoming light this evening. Low 10 Thursday, mainly cloudy. 30% chance of showers in the afternoon. Fog patches dissipating in the morning. Wind becoming northwest 20 kilometers per hour in the morning. High 16, UV index 6 or high. Thursday night, cloudy periods, low 10. Friday, cloudy with 30% chance of showers. High 22, Friday night, clear. Low 14, Saturday, sunny. High 28, Saturday night, cloudy with 60% chance of showers. Low 16, Sunday, cloudy with 60% chance of showers. High 23.
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0: From the CJ Radio Weather Center, here's the forecast for the Heartland. Today, a mix of sun and cloud. 60% chance of showers late this morning and this afternoon. Risk of a thunderstorm this afternoon. Fog patches dissipating this morning. Wind becoming southwest 20 kilometers per hour this afternoon. High 18, UV index 7 or high. Tonight, partly cloudy. 60% chance of showers early this evening with risk of a thunderstorm. Fog patches developing near midnight. Wind southwest 20 kilometers per hour becoming light this evening. Low 10 Thursday, mainly cloudy. 30% chance of showers in the afternoon. Fog patches dissipating in the morning. Wind becoming northwest 20 kilometers per hour in the morning. High 16, UV index 6 or high. Thursday night, cloudy periods, low 10. Friday, cloudy with 30% chance of showers. High 22, Friday night, clear. Low 14, Saturday, sunny. High 28, Saturday night, cloudy with 60% chance of showers. Low 16, Sunday, cloudy with 60% chance of showers. High 23.
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1: From the national newsroom of CJ Radio, I'm Aiden Sparks. At least three tornadoes touched down in southern Manitoba Tuesday as severe storms brought strong winds, heavy rain, and hail. Environment Canada says two tornadoes were confirmed south of Carmen, marking Manitoba's first tornado reports of the year. Another was confirmed south of Dauphin. No injuries were initially reported. Brandon saw heavy rain, hail, and a brief power disruption at the hospital and downtown mall, while areas farther southeast reported hail as large as golf balls or tennis balls. Forecasters say residents should monitor weather alerts and get indoors when severe weather approaches. Manitoba farmers near Portage-la-Prairie say thieves have stripped copper wire from irrigation equipment, leaving pivots inoperable just as seeding

0: season begins. Rachel Proden says her family discovered an entire irrigation pivot had been hit north of Portage in early May, with replacement costs estimated between $14,000 and $25,000. Keystone Agricultural Producers says it is aware of at least 6 other farms in the area affected by similar thefts. The group says it is trying to determine whether the problem is isolated or more widespread. Canada has formally notified the United States and Mexico that it wants the CUSMA trade agreement renewed. Canada-U.S. Trade Minister Dominic LeBlanc delivered the message ahead of the agreement's July 1st review and met in Washington with U.S. Trade Representative Jameson Greer. LeBlanc says Canada presented proposals addressing long-standing U.S. concerns, but did not provide details. A key issue for Canada is relief from U.S. tariffs, which Prime Minister Mark Carney has called a violation of the agreement. A Brandon Foster parent has been sentenced to 25 years in prison after pleading guilty to multiple sexual abuse offenses involving 2 young children in his care. The 38-year-old man cannot be named to protect the children's identities. He was sentenced for 7 offenses, including sexual interference and making and distributing child sexual abuse material. The children were about 1 and 6 years old when the offenses happened. The judge said the man abused extremely vulnerable victims in vile and intrusive ways. That's a look at news. Weather is next.
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2: From the CJ Radio Weather Center, here is the forecast for the Heartland. Today, a mix of sun and cloud with 60% chance of showers and risk of a thunderstorm. Wind becoming southwest 20 kilometers per hour this afternoon. High 18, UV index 7 or high. Tonight, partly cloudy, 60% chance of showers early this evening with risk of a thunderstorm. Fog patches developing near midnight, wind southwest, 20 kilometers per hour becoming light this evening. Low 10 Thursday, mainly cloudy, 30% chance of showers in the afternoon, fog patches dissipating in the morning. Wind becoming northwest, 20 kilometers per hour in the morning. High 16, UV index 6 or high. Thursday night, cloudy periods, low 10. Friday, cloudy with 30% chance of showers. High 22, Friday night clear, low 14. Saturday sunny. High 28, Saturday night cloudy with 60% chance of showers. Low 16, Sunday cloudy with 60% chance of showers. High 23.
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0: From the CJ Radio Weather Center, here is the forecast for the Heartland. Today, a mix of sun and cloud with 60% chance of showers and risk of a thunderstorm. Wind becoming southwest 20 kilometers per hour this afternoon. High 18, UV index 7 or high. Tonight, partly cloudy, 60% chance of showers early this evening with risk of a thunderstorm. Fog patches developing near midnight, wind southwest, 20 kilometers per hour becoming light this evening. Low 10 Thursday, mainly cloudy, 30% chance of showers in the afternoon, fog patches dissipating in the morning. Wind becoming northwest, 20 kilometers per hour in the morning. High 16, UV index 6 or high. Thursday night, cloudy periods. Low 10, Friday, cloudy with 30% chance of showers. High 22, Friday night, clear. Low 14, Saturday, sunny. High 28, Saturday night, cloudy with 60% chance of showers. Low 16, Sunday, cloudy with 60% chance of showers. High 23.
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1: From the national newsroom of CJ Radio, I'm Aiden Sparks. A 42-year-old well-known Roblin businessman has died following a collision involving a van and a semi-trailer truck northwest of Roblin. RCMP say the crash happened around 1:45 p.m. Monday at the intersection of Provincial Road 484 and Road 153 North, about 6 kilometers from the community. Police say a northbound van was struck by a westbound semi-trailer truck. The van driver was pronounced dead at the scene. The 31-year-old driver of the semi was taken to hospital with serious but non-life-threatening injuries. The semi overturned and blocked the roadway following the crash. RCMP continue to investigate. A Brandon Foster parent has been sentenced to 25 years in prison after pleading guilty to multiple sexual abuse offenses involving 2 young children in his care. The 38-year-old man cannot be named to protect the children's identities. He was sentenced for 7 offenses, including sexual interference and making and distributing child sexual abuse material. The children were about 1 and 6 years old when the offenses happened. The judge said the man abused extremely vulnerable victims in vile and intrusive ways. Manitoba farmers near Portage-la-Prairie say thieves have stripped copper wire from irrigation equipment, leaving pivots inoperable just as seeding season begins. Rachel Proden says her family discovered an entire irrigation pivot had been hit north of Portage in early May, with replacement costs estimated between $14,000 and $25,000. Keystone Agricultural Producers says it is aware of at least 6 other farms in the area affected by similar thefts. The group says it is trying to determine whether the problem is isolated or more widespread. Manitoba is investing more than $1 million to respond to a growing opioid crisis in Winnipeg. The funding includes an $802,000 pilot project that will place a dedicated 2-person paramedic team on overdose calls around the clock in high-demand areas, including downtown Winnipeg. The province is also providing funding for oxygen delivery devices and overdose response training. The announcement comes as opioid-related emergency calls have surpassed alcohol-related incidents in Winnipeg, with fire and paramedic crews responding to more than 2,400 opioid-related emergencies in the first 5 months of 2026. That's a look at news. Weather is next.
2: From the CJ Radio Weather Center, here's the forecast for the Heartland. Today, a mix of sun and cloud with 60% chance of showers and risk of a severe thunderstorm. Wind becoming southwest, 20 kilometers per hour this afternoon, high 18. UV index 7 or high. Tonight, partly cloudy, 60% chance of showers early this evening with risk of a severe thunderstorm. Fog patches developing near midnight, wind southwest 20 kilometers per hour becoming light this evening. Low 10 Thursday, mainly cloudy, 30% chance of showers in the afternoon. Fog patches dissipating in the morning, wind becoming northwest 20 kilometers per hour in the morning. High 16, UV index 6 or high, Thursday night, cloudy periods, low 10, Friday, cloudy with 30% chance of showers. High 22, Friday night, clear, low 14, Saturday, sunny. High 28, Saturday night, cloudy with 60% chance of showers. Low 16, Sunday, cloudy with 60% chance of showers. High 23.
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times were hard and things were bad, but there's a silver lining behind every cloud. Just poor people, that's all we were, trying to make a living out of blackland dirt. But we'd get together in a family circle singing loud. Daddy sang bass.

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0: From the CJ Radio Weather Center, here's the forecast for the Heartland. Today, a mix of sun and cloud with 60% chance of showers and risk of a severe thunderstorm. Wind becoming southwest, 20 kilometers per hour this afternoon, high 18. UV index 7 or high. Tonight, partly cloudy, 60% chance of showers early this evening with risk of a severe thunderstorm. Fog patches developing near midnight, wind southwest 20 kilometers per hour becoming light this evening. Low 10 Thursday, mainly cloudy, 30% chance of showers in the afternoon. Fog patches dissipating in the morning, wind becoming northwest 20 kilometers per hour in the morning. High 16, UV index 6 or high, Thursday night, cloudy periods, low 10, Friday, cloudy with 30% chance of showers. High 22, Friday night, clear, low 14, Saturday, sunny. High 28, Saturday night, cloudy with 60% chance of showers. Low 16, Sunday, cloudy with 60% chance of showers. High 23.
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1: From the national newsroom of CJ Radio, I'm Aiden Sparks. Saskatchewan education support workers say they are being asked to provide increasingly complex medical care to students. CUPE says a survey of 980 members found workers are performing tasks such as giving medications, using EpiPens, tube feeding, wound care, blood sugar monitoring, catheterization, and seizure-related care. The union says many of these duties are being handled by education workers whose main role is to support learning and student safety. CUPE is raising concerns about training, responsibility, and the growing demands being placed on school staff. At least three tornadoes touched down in southern Manitoba Tuesday as severe storms brought strong winds, heavy rain, and hail. Environment Canada says two tornadoes were confirmed south of Carmen, marking Manitoba's first tornado reports of the year. Another was confirmed south of Dauphin. No injuries were initially reported. Brandon saw heavy rain, hail, and a brief power disruption at the hospital and downtown mall, while areas farther southeast reported hail as large as golf balls or tennis balls. Forecasters say residents should monitor weather alerts and get indoors when severe weather approaches. A Manitoba judge has dismissed a lawsuit against businessman Sandy Riley, saying some of the allegations appeared aimed at damaging his reputation. Susan Bonk filed the lawsuit in 2022, accusing Riley of sexual misconduct and of using his role with Galton Corporation to push her out after she rejected him. Riley denied the claims. Court of King's Bench Justice Sheldon Lanchberry found Bonk was not credible, while Riley was credible, and granted summary judgment in Riley's favor. Canada has formally notified the United States and Mexico that it wants the CUSMA trade agreement renewed. Canada-U.S. Trade Minister Dominic LeBlanc delivered the message ahead of the agreement's July 1st review and met in Washington with U.S. Trade Representative Jameson Greer. LeBlanc says Canada presented proposals addressing long-standing U.S. concerns, but did not provide details. A key issue for Canada is relief from U.S. tariffs, which Prime Minister Mark Carney has called a violation of the agreement. That's a look at news. Weather is next.
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3: From the CJ Radio Weather Center, here's the forecast for the Heartland. Today, a mix of sun and cloud with 60% chance of showers and risk of a severe thunderstorm. Wind becoming southwest, 20 kilometers per hour this afternoon, high 18. UV index 7 or high. Tonight, partly cloudy, 60% chance of showers early this evening with risk of a severe thunderstorm. Fog patches developing near midnight, wind southwest 20 kilometers per hour becoming light this evening. Low 10 Thursday, mainly cloudy, 30% chance of showers in the afternoon. Fog patches dissipating in the morning, wind becoming northwest 20 kilometers per hour in the morning. High 16, UV index 6 or high, Thursday night, cloudy periods, low 10, Friday, cloudy with 30% chance of showers. High 22, Friday night, clear, low 14, Saturday, sunny. High 28, Saturday night, cloudy with 60% chance of showers. Low 16, Sunday, cloudy with 60% chance of showers. High 23.
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0: Manitoba, we look out for each other. 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

0: From the CJ Radio Weather Center, here's the forecast for the Heartland. Today, a mix of sun and cloud with 60% chance of showers and risk of a severe thunderstorm. Wind becoming southwest, 20 kilometers per hour this afternoon, high 18. UV index 7 or high. Tonight, partly cloudy, 60% chance of showers early this evening with risk of a severe thunderstorm. Fog patches developing near midnight, wind southwest 20 kilometers per hour becoming light this evening. Low 10 Thursday, mainly cloudy, 30% chance of showers in the afternoon. Fog patches dissipating in the morning, wind becoming northwest 20 kilometers per hour in the morning. High 16, UV index 6 or high. Thursday night, cloudy periods, low 10. Friday, cloudy with 30% chance of showers. High 22, Friday night clear. Low 14, Saturday sunny. High 28, Saturday night, cloudy with 60% chance of showers. Low 16, Sunday, cloudy with 60% chance of showers. High 23.
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1: From the national newsroom of CJ Radio, I'm Aiden Sparks. Josh Watt has been appointed Manitoba's next chief electoral officer, effective July 15th. Watt has served as executive director of the Manitoba School Boards Association since 2015 and was involved in advocacy during major education debates, including opposition to Bill 64. He will replace Shipra Verma, who left to oversee elections in British Columbia. The chief electoral officer is responsible for running provincial elections fairly and independently and must remain nonpartisan. A 42-year-old well-known Roblin businessman has died following a collision involving a van and a semi-trailer truck northwest of Roblin. RCMP say the crash happened around 1:45 p.m. Monday at the intersection of Provincial Road 484 and Road 153 North, about 6 kilometers from the community. Police say a northbound van was struck by a westbound semi-trailer truck. The van driver was pronounced dead at the scene. The 31-year-old driver of the semi was taken to hospital with serious but non-life-threatening injuries. The semi overturned and blocked the roadway following the crash. RCMP continue to investigate. Manitoba is investing more than $1 million to respond to a growing opioid crisis in Winnipeg. The funding includes an $802,000 pilot project that will place a dedicated two-person paramedic team on overdose calls around the clock in high-demand areas, including downtown Winnipeg. The province is also providing funding for oxygen delivery devices and overdose response training. The announcement comes as opioid-related emergency calls have surpassed alcohol-related incidents in Winnipeg, with fire and paramedic crews responding to more than 2,400 opioid-related emergencies in the first 5 months of 2026. At least 3 tornadoes touched down in southern Manitoba Tuesday as severe storms brought strong winds, heavy rain, and hail. Environment Canada says 2 tornadoes were confirmed south of Carmen, marking Manitoba's first tornado reports of the year. Another was confirmed south of Dauphin. No injuries were initially reported. Brandon saw heavy rain, hail, and a brief power disruption at the hospital and downtown mall, while areas farther southeast reported hail as large as golf balls or tennis balls. Forecasters say residents should monitor weather alerts and get indoors when severe weather approaches. That's a look at news. Weather is next.
2: From the CJ Radio Weather Center, here's the forecast for the Heartland. Today, a mix of sun and cloud with 60% chance of showers and risk of a severe thunderstorm. Wind becoming southwest, 20 kilometers per hour this afternoon, high 18. UV index 7 or high. Tonight, partly cloudy, 60% chance of showers early this evening with risk of a severe thunderstorm. Fog patches developing near midnight, wind southwest 20 kilometers per hour becoming light this evening. Low 10 Thursday, mainly cloudy, 30% chance of showers in the afternoon. Fog patches dissipating in the morning, wind becoming northwest 20 kilometers per hour in the morning. High 16, UV index 6 or high, Thursday night, cloudy periods, low 10, Friday, cloudy with 30% chance of showers. High 22, Friday night, clear, low 14, Saturday, sunny. High 28, Saturday night, cloudy with 60% chance of showers. Low 16, Sunday, cloudy with 60% chance of showers. High 23.
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0: Manitoba, we look out for each other. 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

0: From the CJ Radio Weather Center, here's the forecast for the Heartland. Today, a mix of sun and cloud with 60% chance of showers and risk of a severe thunderstorm. Wind becoming southwest, 20 kilometers per hour this afternoon, high 18. UV index 7 or high. Tonight, partly cloudy, 60% chance of showers early this evening with risk of a severe thunderstorm. Fog patches developing near midnight, wind southwest 20 kilometers per hour becoming light this evening. Low 10 Thursday, mainly cloudy, 30% chance of showers in the afternoon. Fog patches dissipating in the morning, wind becoming northwest 20 kilometers per hour in the morning. High 16, UV index 6 or high, Thursday night, cloudy periods, low 10, Friday, cloudy with 30% chance of showers. High 22, Friday night, clear, low 14, Saturday, sunny. High 28, Saturday night, cloudy with 60% chance of showers. Low 16, Sunday, cloudy with 60% chance of showers. High 23.
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0: providing funding for oxygen delivery devices and overdose response training. The announcement comes as opioid-related emergency calls have surpassed alcohol-related incidents in Winnipeg, with fire and paramedic crews responding to more than 2,400 opioid-related emergencies in the first 5 months of 2026. At least three tornadoes touched down in southern Manitoba Tuesday as severe storms brought strong winds, heavy rain, and hail. Environment Canada says two tornadoes were confirmed south of Carmen, marking Manitoba's first tornado reports of the year. Another was confirmed south of Dauphin. No injuries were initially reported. Brandon saw heavy rain, hail, and a brief power disruption at the hospital and downtown mall, while areas farther southeast reported hail as large as golf balls or tennis balls. Forecasters say residents should monitor weather alerts and get indoors when severe weather approaches. That's a look at news. Weather is next.
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2: From the CJ Radio Weather Center, here's the forecast for the Heartland. Tonight, partly cloudy with 60% chance of showers, risk of a severe thunderstorm early this evening, fog patches developing near midnight, low 10. Thursday, mainly cloudy with 30% chance of showers, fog patches dissipating in the morning, high 16, UV index 6 or high. Thursday night, partly cloudy with 30% chance of showers, low 9. Friday, cloudy, high 21. Friday night, clear, low 13. Saturday, a mix of sun and cloud with 30% chance of showers, high 27. Saturday night, cloudy with 40% chance of showers, low 16. Sunday, cloudy with 60% chance of showers, high 24.
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0: From the CJ Radio Weather Center, here's the forecast for the Heartland. Tonight, partly cloudy with 60% chance of showers. Risk of a severe thunderstorm early this evening. Fog patches developing near midnight, low 10. Thursday, mainly cloudy with 30% chance of showers. Fog patches dissipating in the morning. High 16, UV index 6 or high. Thursday night, partly cloudy with 30% chance of showers. Low 9, Friday cloudy. High 21, Friday night clear, low 13. Saturday, a mix of sun and cloud with 30% chance of showers. High 27, Saturday night, cloudy with 40% chance of showers. Low 16, Sunday, cloudy with 60% chance of showers. High 24.
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1: From the national newsroom of CJ Radio, I'm Aiden Sparks. Saskatchewan education support workers say they are being asked to provide increasingly complex medical care to students. CUPE says a survey of 980 members found workers are performing tasks such as giving medications, using EpiPens, tube feeding, wound care, blood sugar monitoring, catheterization, and seizure-related care. The union says many of these duties are being handled by education workers whose main role is to support learning and student safety. CUPE is raising concerns about training, responsibility, and the growing demands being placed on school staff. A Brandon Foster parent has been sentenced to 25 years in prison after pleading guilty to multiple sexual abuse offenses involving two young children in his care. The 38-year-old man cannot be named to protect the children's identities. He was sentenced for seven offenses, including sexual interference and making and distributing child sexual abuse material. The children were about 1 and 6 years old when the offenses happened. The judge said the man abused extremely vulnerable victims in vile and intrusive ways. Manitoba is investing more than $1 million to respond to a growing opioid crisis.

0: saying some of the allegations appeared aimed at damaging his reputation. Susan Bonk filed the lawsuit in 2022, accusing Riley of sexual misconduct and of using his role with Galton Corporation to push her out after she rejected him. Riley denied the claims. Court of King's Bench Justice Sheldon Lanchberry found Bonk was not credible, while Riley was credible, and granted summary judgment in Riley's favor. That's a look at news. Weather is next.
1: From the CJ Radio Weather Center, here's the forecast for the Heartland. Tonight, partly cloudy with 60% chance of showers. Risk of a thunderstorm early this evening. Fog patches developing near midnight, low 10. Thursday, mainly cloudy with 30% chance of showers. Fog patches dissipating in the morning. High 16, UV index 6 or high. Thursday night, partly cloudy with 30% chance of showers, low 9. Friday, cloudy, high 21. Friday night, clear, low 13. Saturday, a mix of sun and cloud with 30% chance of showers, high 27. Saturday night, cloudy with 40% chance of showers, low 16. Sunday, cloudy with 60% chance of showers, high 24.
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0: measles is on the rise in Manitoba. 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

0: From the CJ Radio Weather Center, here's the forecast for the Heartland. Tonight, partly cloudy with 60% chance of showers. Risk of a thunderstorm early this evening. Fog patches developing near midnight, low 10. Thursday, mainly cloudy with 30% chance of showers. Fog patches dissipating in the morning. High 16, UV index 6 or high. Thursday night, partly cloudy with 30% chance of showers, low 9. Friday, cloudy, high 21. Friday night, clear, low 13. Saturday, a mix of sun and cloud with 30% chance of showers, high 27. Saturday night, cloudy with 40% chance of showers, low 16. Sunday, cloudy with 60% chance of showers, high 24.
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1: From the national newsroom of CJ Radio, I'm Aiden Sparks. A Brandon Foster parent has been sentenced to 25 years in prison after pleading guilty to multiple sexual abuse offenses involving two young children in his care. The 38-year-old man cannot be named to protect the children's identities. He was sentenced for 7 offenses, including sexual interference and making and distributing child sexual abuse material. The children were about 1 and 6 years old when the offenses happened. The judge said the man 6 years old when the offenses happened. The judge said the man abused extremely vulnerable

0: hospital with serious but non-life-threatening injuries. The semi overturned and blocked the roadway following the crash. RCMP continue to investigate. A University of Winnipeg professor is suing Meta and X as he tries to identify who created online accounts impersonating him. Matthew Flissfeeder says fake accounts on Instagram and X used his photos and posted vulgar, sexual, and defamatory comments while pretending to be him. His court filing alleges the posts were part of a harassment campaign and included false claims about his conduct with students. Flissfeeder is asking the court to order the posts removed and prevent further statements. Two wildfires in eastern Manitoba's Agassiz Provincial Forest remain out of control, with sprinklers set up to protect several homes and cabins. The fires are burning north of Milner Ridge and northeast of Spring Well. Lac du Bonnet Reeve Lauren Schinkel says the area remains extremely dry despite rain earlier in May. Manitoba had 35 active wildfires Tuesday afternoon, including 5 listed as out of control. That's a look at news. Weather is next.
1: From the CJ Radio Weather Center, here's the forecast for the Heartland. Tonight, partly cloudy with 60% chance of showers. Risk of a thunderstorm early this evening. Fog patches developing near midnight, low 10. Thursday, mainly cloudy with 30% chance of showers. Fog patches dissipating in the morning. High 16, UV index 6 or high. Thursday night, partly cloudy with 30% chance of showers, low 9. Friday, cloudy, high 21. Friday night, clear, low 13. Saturday, a mix of sun and cloud with 30% chance of showers, high 27. Saturday night, cloudy with 40% chance of showers, low 16. Sunday, cloudy with 60% chance of showers, high 24.
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0: From the CJ Radio Weather Center, here's the forecast for the Heartland. Tonight, partly cloudy with 60% chance of showers. Risk of a thunderstorm early this evening. Fog patches developing near midnight, low 10. Thursday, mainly cloudy with 30% chance of showers. Fog patches dissipating in the morning. High 16, UV index 6 or high. Thursday night, partly cloudy with 30% chance of showers, low 9. Friday, cloudy, high 21. Friday night, clear, low 13. Saturday, a mix of sun and cloud with 30% chance of showers, high 27. Saturday night, cloudy with 40% chance of showers, low 16. Sunday, cloudy with 60% chance of showers, high 24.
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At 6:39 p.m. Central Daylight Time Wednesday, Environment Canada has issued a tornado warning for south-central Manitoba. Extra care and attention should be exercised in and around the following localities: Altona, Roland, Rhineland, Morris, Rosenort and St. Jean Baptist. Environment Canada meteorologists are tracking a severe thunderstorm that is possibly producing a tornado. Damaging winds, large hail and locally intense rainfall are also possible. Take cover immediately if threatening weather approaches. Please consult local media for more information.